0: New Glasgow Council talked about concerning data coming from the East River Environmental Control Center, which handles wastewater for the towns of New Glasgow, Stellarton, Trenton, Westville, and parts of Pictou County. As part of a nationwide survey, wastewater samples are tested for the presence of drugs and drug metabolites, compounds that leave the body after processing drugs. Data over the last few months has shown increases in both the amount and number of detected compounds in the wastewater. New Glasgow Police Chief Ryan Leal was unable to attend last night's meeting, so council will be asking him to help interpret the data at their meeting next month. Pictou's audited financial statements for the fiscal year ending March 31st were passed at last night's meeting of council, and the numbers show the town ran a deficit. Mayor Jim Ryan said the town finished about $565,000 in the red, mainly due to increases in spending on the RCMP, larger than expected overtime for snow clearing, and higher interest payments on capital projects due to fewer grants from the province and Ottawa. The most local news and sports, anytime at 989xfm.ca.
1: XFM weather, a few clouds this evening with fog patches developing overnight. North wind gusting to 40 kilometers per hour, becoming light this evening, a low of 6 except plus 2 in low-lying areas with patchy frost. For tomorrow, mainly sunny with fog patches dissipating in the morning, a high of 17 and a UV index of moderate. Clear overnight with fog patches developing, a low of plus 3 with a risk of frost. And there's a look at your forecast on 98.9 XFM.
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2: 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As we kick off hour four of Your Kind of Country on a Tuesday with Glenn Baker. Speaking of trucks, here's Bailey Zimmerman. He's got a Chevy Silverado on XFM.

0: There's Montgomery Gentry. Eddie Montgomery and the late T. Roy Gentry, who we lost tragically a number of years ago in a helicopter crash. That's called Hell Yeah. Welcome to Hour 4 of Your Kind of Country, brought to you by our good friends at Feeds and Needs, St. Andrew Street in Antigonish, Smith and Fraser Homes in Lower South River, A&W Restaurant in Antigonish and Port Hastings, and Maritime Auto Supply, Westville Road, New Glasgow, celebrating their 90 years in business.
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XFM weather. A few clouds this evening with fog patches developing overnight. North wind gusting to 40 kilometers per hour, becoming light this evening. A low of 6, except plus 2 in low-lying areas with patchy frost. For tomorrow, mainly sunny with fog patches dissipating in the morning. A high of 17 and a UV index of moderate. Clear overnight with fog patches developing. A low of plus 3 with a risk of frost. And there's a look at your forecast on 98.9 XFM.

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1: 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This is Glenn Baker in the studio tonight, hanging out with you, playing your kind of country. 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

0: Thomas Wade, Old Dominion, She Daisy, Little Big Town. 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

Here's Old Dominion with Making Good Time on 98.9 XFM. There is going to be a free concert happening this coming Sunday afternoon, beginning at 2 o'clock, St. Nini in Place. Brent McLean and friends. They've got Darren Murphy, Paul Teasdale, Kara Kennedy, and many others. It's always an afternoon full of fun and great entertainment. And Lewis McIntosh, who is no stranger to XFM, he's going to be your host once again. Starts at 2. It's a free event. 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This is Brooklyn Blackmore from Nova Scotia and Prettier Than Me on XFM.

There's Megan Maroney with Medicine on 98.9 XFM. And that is my time for this evening. Thank you for hanging out with us. We'll do this once again tomorrow night. More of Your Kind of Country. Got some Tyler Joe Miller coming up. Here's Lainey Wilson teaming up with John Mayer. The Phone Keys.

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0: From the XFM Newsroom, I'm Matt Draper. The town of New Glasgow is hosting a flag-raising ceremony to recognize the National Day for Truth and Reconciliation. National Truth and Reconciliation Day runs September 30th, while the town is hosting the flag-raising on Monday, September 28th. New Glasgow Mayor Nancy Dix explained the town hosted similar events the past few years. Mayor Dix said Jonathan Beadle and Amanda Lorette, owners of the Mi'kma'ki Strong clothing line, who are from Pictou Landing First Nation, will speak at the flag raising. Dix said Beadle and Lorette are both involved in the Orange Jersey event for the Pictou County Weeks Crushers hockey game on October 1st. There will be music at the Pictou County Wellness Center before the game featuring D.D. Austin, followed by the game at 7. The mayor encouraged residents to come out to both events. New Glasgow Council talked about concerning data coming from the East River Environmental Control Center, which handles wastewater for the towns of New Glasgow, Stellarton, Trenton, Westville, and parts of Pictou County. As part of a nationwide survey, wastewater samples are tested for the presence of drugs and drug metabolites, compounds that leave the body after processing drugs. Data over the last few months has shown increases in both the amount and number of detected compounds in the wastewater. New Glasgow Police Chief Ryan Leal was unable to attend last night's meeting, so council will be asking him to help interpret the data at their meeting next month. Pictou's audited financial statements for the fiscal year ending March 31st were passed at last night's meeting of council, and the numbers show the town ran a deficit. Mayor Jim Ryan said the town finished about $565,000 in the red, mainly due to increases in spending on the RCMP, larger than expected overtime for snow clearing, and higher interest payments on capital projects due to fewer grants from the province and Ottawa. The most local news and sports, anytime at 989xfm.ca.
1: XFM weather, a few clouds this evening with fog patches developing overnight. North wind gusting to 40 kilometers per hour, becoming light this evening, a low of 6, except plus 2 in low-lying areas, with patchy frost. For tomorrow, mainly sunny with fog patches dissipating in the morning, a high of 17 and a UV index of moderate. Clear overnight with fog patches developing, a low of plus 3 with a risk of frost. And there's a look at your forecast on 98.9 XFM.

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2: 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They'll go, "Oh, Michael, we love you. Oh, you're amazing." And then Mr. Johnson will have no choice but to give me a promotion.
1: Okay. 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
5: XFM weather, a few clouds this evening with fog patches developing overnight. North wind gusting to 40 kilometers per hour, becoming light this evening, a low of 6 except plus 2 in low-lying areas with patchy frost. For tomorrow, mainly sunny with fog patches dissipating in the morning, a high of 17 and a UV index of moderate. Clear overnight with fog patches developing, a low of plus 3 with a risk of frost. And there's a look at your forecast on 98.9 XFM.

Thank you for joining us for the first day of the rest of your life. 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

0: From the XFM newsroom, I'm Matt Draper. The town of New Glasgow is hosting a flag-raising ceremony to recognize the National Day for Truth and Reconciliation. National Truth and Reconciliation Day runs September 30th, while the town is hosting the flag-raising on Monday, September 28th. New Glasgow Mayor Nancy Dix explained the town hosted similar events the past few years. Mayor Dix said Jonathan Beadle and Amanda Lorette, owners of the Mi'kma'ki Strong clothing line, who are from Pictou Landing First Nation, will speak at the flag raising. Dix said Beadle and Lorette are both involved in the Orange Jersey event for the Pictou County Weeks Crushers hockey game on October 1st. There will be music at the Pictou County Wellness Center before the game featuring D.D. Austin, followed by the game at 7. The mayor encouraged residents to come out to both events. New Glasgow Council talked about concerning data coming from the East River Environmental Control Center, which handles wastewater for the towns of New Glasgow, Stellarton, Trenton, Westville, and parts of Pictou County. As part of a nationwide survey, wastewater samples are tested for the presence of drugs and drug metabolites, compounds that leave the body after processing drugs. Data over the last few months has shown increases in both the amount and number of detected compounds in the wastewater. New Glasgow Police Chief Ryan Leal was unable to attend last night's meeting, so council will be asking him to help interpret the data at their meeting next month. Pictou's audited financial statements for the fiscal year ending March 31st were passed at last night's meeting of council, and the numbers show the town ran a deficit. Mayor Jim Ryan said the town finished about $565,000 in the red, mainly due to increases in spending on the RCMP, larger than expected overtime for snow clearing, and higher interest payments on capital projects due to fewer grants from the province and Ottawa. The most local news and sports, anytime at 989xfm.ca.
1: XFM weather, a few clouds this evening with fog patches developing overnight. North wind gusting to 40 kilometers per hour, becoming light this evening, a low of 6, except plus 2 in low-lying areas, with patchy frost. For tomorrow, mainly sunny with fog patches dissipating in the morning, a high of 17 and a UV index of moderate. Clear overnight with fog patches developing, a low of plus 3 with a risk of frost. And there's a look at your forecast on 98.9 XFM.

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4: XFM weather. A few clouds this evening with fog patches developing overnight. North wind gusting to 40 kilometers per hour, becoming light this evening. A low of 6, except plus 2 in low-lying areas with patchy frost. For tomorrow, mainly sunny with fog patches dissipating in the morning. A high of 17 and a UV index of moderate. Clear overnight with fog patch developing, a low of plus 3 with a risk of frost. And there's a look at your forecast on 98.9 XFM.

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0: Taking a look at community events, Hank's Jamboree is back for its 20th season on Sunday, September the 27th at 1 p.m. It's at the Haverbushy Community Center. As always, admission $5, including a light lunch. All proceeds from the event go towards the community center, and all entertainers are welcome. Also on the 27th, you're invited to the 240th anniversary of First Presbyterian Church in New Glasgow. They'll be doing a special service on the 27th at 3 p.m. Guest speaker is the Reverend Dr. Marion Barclay. Special music by the Alcorns. A buffet luncheon will follow. Note that for the 27th, there will be no morning service at the church. It'll be this special afternoon service. For details on these and many other events, check out our community events page at 989xfm.ca.
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6: XFM weather. A few clouds this evening with fog patches developing overnight. North wind gusting to 40 kilometers per hour, becoming light this evening, a low of 6, except plus 2 in low-lying areas with patchy frost. For tomorrow, mainly sunny with fog patches dissipating in the morning, a high of 17 and a UV index of moderate. Clear overnight with fog patches developing, a low of plus 3 with a risk of frost. And there's a look at your forecast on 98.9 XFM.

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1: 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And all proceeds support school breakfast programs and Special Olympics. So bring the family and come hungry. For details on these and many other events, or if you would like to submit your own community event, go to our website, 989xfm.ca.
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7: XFM weather, a few clouds this evening with fog patches developing overnight. North wind gusting to 40 kilometers per hour, becoming light this evening, a low of 6 except plus 2 in low-lying areas with patchy frost. For tomorrow, mainly sunny with fog patches dissipating in the morning, a high of 17 and a UV index of moderate. Clear overnight with fog patches developing, a low of plus 3 with a risk of frost. And there's a look at your forecast on 98.9 XFM.

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0: And them. And who could forget him? 98.9. Nothing but hits.

0: Taking a look at community events, on September the 28th, the Brian Mulrooney Institute of Government, along with the Cody Institute, continues their Distinguished Speakers series. The topic, Power and Just Transitions. Why is it so difficult to move beyond fossil fuels in the face of climate change? Dr. John Gaventa will talk about how the realities of climate change make the urgency of moving away from a fossil fuel economy all the more clear. He's written a recent book called Power and Just Transitions, Struggles for a Post-Coal Future in the Appalachian Valley, a follow-up to his 1982 book, Power and Powerlessness in an Appalachian Valley. The talk will begin at 7 p.m. on September the 28th, and everyone is welcome. For details on these and other community events, or if you have a community event you would like promoted, go to our website. You can send us the details through the submissions page at 989xfm.ca.
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2: XFM weather. A few clouds this evening with fog patches developing overnight. North wind gusting to 40 kilometers per hour, becoming light this evening. A low of 6, except plus 2 in low-lying areas with patchy frost. For tomorrow, mainly sunny with fog patches dissipating in the morning. A high of 17 and a UV index of moderate. Clear overnight with fog patches developing. A low of plus 3 with a risk of frost. And there's a look at your forecast on 98.9 XFM.

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2: XFM weather. A few clouds this evening with fog patches developing overnight. North wind gusting to 40 kilometers per hour, becoming light this evening. A low of 6, except plus 2 in low-lying areas with patchy frost. For tomorrow, mainly sunny with fog patches dissipating in the morning. A high of 17 and a UV index of moderate. Clear overnight with fog patches developing. A low of plus 3 with a risk of frost. And there's a look at your forecast on 98.9 XFM.

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Broadcasting from a big stick in the middle of a field with flashing lights on it. 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

0: taking a look at community events, Hank's Jamboree is back for its 20th season on Sunday, September the 27th at 1 p.m. It's at the Haverbushy Community Center. As always, admission $5, including a light lunch. All proceeds from the event go towards the community center, and all entertainers are welcome. Also on the 27th, you're invited to the 240th anniversary of First Presbyterian Church in New Glasgow. They'll be doing a special service on the 27th at 3 p.m. Guest speaker is the Reverend Dr. Marion Barclay. Special music by the Alcorns. A buffet luncheon will follow. Note that for the 27th, there will be no morning service at the church. It'll be this special afternoon service. For details on these and many other events, check out our community events page at 989xfm.ca.
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2: XFM weather, mainly sunny today with fog patches dissipating this morning. A high of 17 with a UV index of moderate. Clear overnight with fog patches developing and a low of +3 and a risk of frost. For tomorrow Thursday, sunny with a high of 18. Weather from 98.9 XFM.

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1: 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Also on the 27th, you're invited to the 240th anniversary of First Presbyterian Church in New Glasgow. They'll be doing a special service on the 27th at 3 p.m. Guest speaker is the Reverend Dr. Marion Barclay. 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
5: XFM weather, mainly sunny today with fog patches dissipating this morning. A high of 17 with a UV index of moderate. Clear overnight with fog patches developing and a low of plus 3 and a risk of frost. For tomorrow Thursday, sunny with a high of 18. 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

XFM weather, mainly sunny today with fog patches dissipating this morning. A high of 17 with a UV index of moderate. Clear overnight with fog patches developing and a low of +3 and a risk of frost. For tomorrow Thursday, sunny with a high of 18. 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

hits. I'm so excited, and I just can't hide it. And great classics. Baby, you just ain't seen nothing yet. Nothing yet. 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
1: 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As always, admission $5, including a light lunch. 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Also on the 27th, you're invited to the 240th anniversary of First Presbyterian Church in New Glasgow. They'll be doing a special service on the 27th at 3 p.m. Guest speaker is the Reverend Dr. Marion Barclay. 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A buffet luncheon will follow. Note that for the 27th, there will be no morning service at the church. It'll be this special afternoon service. 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
5: XFM weather, mainly sunny today with fog patches dissipating this morning. A high of 17 with a UV index of moderate. Clear overnight with fog patches developing and a low of +3 and a risk of frost. For tomorrow Thursday, sunny with a high of 18. 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

XFM weather, mainly sunny today with fog patches dissipating this morning. A high of 17 with a UV index of moderate. Clear overnight with fog patches developing and a low of +3 and a risk of frost. For tomorrow Thursday, sunny with a high of 18. 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
1: 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And all proceeds support school breakfast programs and Special Olympics. So bring the family and come hungry. 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
4: XFM weather, mainly sunny today with fog patches dissipating this morning. A high of 17 with a UV index of moderate. Clear overnight with fog patches developing and a low of +3 and a risk of frost. For tomorrow Thursday, sunny with a high of 18. 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

Okay, over here, boys. We're squeezing in another song. 98.9, nothing but hits.

0: Taking a look at community events, on September the 28th, the Brian Mulrooney Institute of Government, along with the Cody Institute, continues their Distinguished Speakers series. The topic, Power and Just Transitions. Why is it so difficult to move beyond fossil fuels in the face of climate change? Dr. John Gaventa will talk about how the realities of climate change make the urgency of moving away from a fossil fuel economy all the more clear. He's written a recent book called Power and Just Transitions, Struggles for a Post-Coal Future in the Appalachian Valley, a follow-up to his 1982 book, Power and Powerlessness in an Appalachian Valley. The talk will begin at 7 p.m. on September the 28th, and everyone is welcome. For details on these and other community events, or if you have a community event you would like promoted, go to our website. You can send us the details through the submissions page at 989xfm.ca.
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6: XFM weather, mainly sunny today with fog patches dissipating this morning. A high of 17 with a UV index of moderate. Clear overnight with fog patches developing and a low of plus 3 and a risk of frost. For tomorrow Thursday, sunny with a high of 18. 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
0: 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Nothing but hits.

taking a look at community events, Hank's Jamboree is back for its 20th season on Sunday, September the 27th at 1 p.m. It's at the Haverbushy Community Center. As always, admission $5, including a light lunch. All proceeds from the event go towards the community center, and all entertainers are welcome. Also on the 27th, you're invited to the 240th anniversary of First Presbyterian Church in New Glasgow. They'll be doing a special service on the 27th at 3 p.m. Guest speaker is the Reverend Dr. Marion Barclay. Special music by the Alcorns. A buffet luncheon will

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6: XFM weather, mainly sunny today with fog patches dissipating this morning. A high of 17 with the UV index of moderate. Clear overnight with fog patches developing and a low of plus 3 and a risk of frost. For tomorrow Thursday, sunny with a high of 18. 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

We don't just say we have the best local newscasts in northeastern Nova Scotia. We have the Byron McGregor Awards to prove it. 98.9, nothing but hits.

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1: Let us place ourselves in the presence of God as we pray. O God our Father, as the sun rises to light up a new day, we are gratefully mindful of your Son, Jesus Christ, the light of the world. Help us to walk in his light, to do what he did, to live as he lived, to love as he loved. Bless and guide our religious leaders and our religious educators. Inspire them with a genuine love of and with a great respect for truth. Give us the grace, O God, to help to heal the divisions among Christians so that all believers may be brought together in the unity of faith in Christ. Help us also to be united with people throughout the world who do not share our faith in Christ, but who acknowledge you as Creator and Father of us all. May our prayers blend with theirs in a human family chorus of love for you and for one another. May Christ be the beacon of light which will guide the human family to sing a universal song of praise with one united voice. Through our love for Christ and his gospel, bring all your family together, O God, in peace and harmony as we continue on our journey to eternity. We ask all this through our Lord Jesus Christ, your Son, who lives and reigns with you and the Holy Spirit, one God, forever and ever. Amen.
2: And a good morning. A look at the marine forecast for Eastern Shore, stable at 4 shoe. Winds northeast at 15, light this afternoon, light tonight and Thursday. Northumberland Strait and Gulf Magdalen, light winds today, tonight, and Thursday.
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3: In XFM News, the next phase of the Whale Sanctuary Project in Guysburg County is underway. Located in Port Hillford Bay, the current phase involves geotechnical engineering and reconstruction of the wharf, boat launch, and slipway, installation of core and armor stone to establish and protect the shoreline infrastructure, in preparation of the ground and footing base where future buildings will be constructed. Charles Vinnick, CEO of the Whale Sanctuary Project, said the site development work will take around 4 to 6 weeks.
6: The cost of the overall project is probably closer to 18 million Canadian, of which we've spent a number. We will be spending on this whole wharf rehabilitation and the like closer to 2 million Canadian, which we have and are already contracted to spend. And we are really looking to still for everything, the buildings, the nets, the bay pen, and everything else. We are in the process of raising an additional 13 million Canadian.
3: Vinnick said another beluga whale recently passed away at Shedd Aquarium in Chicago after being transported from Marineland, noting this keeps the need for the sanctuary in mind. Early states, the area under development will provide the staging area for the major in-water work still to come, including installation of the sanctuary's nets and bay pen. The release also stated the project is engaging with individual philanthropists, foundations, corporations, and other potential partners in Canada and around the world to raise the capital funds to complete the sanctuary. PEI announced it is giving Abiquiut First Nation $20,000 to develop a 5-year strategic plan for community growth. The provincial cabinet of PEI held a meeting with the First Nation leadership yesterday to discuss shared priorities and opportunities to work together. Provincial ministers also toured the First Nation's developments in Scotchford. First Nation Chief Junior Gould says the recent growth of the First Nation has been focused on creating opportunities for its people, and it was meaningful for provincial ministers to see the progress firsthand. In XFM weather, there is a frost advisory in effect. Today, mainly sunny, fog patches dissipating this morning with a high of 16. Tonight, clear, fog patches developing overnight with a low of plus 3 with patchy frost. Tomorrow, mainly sunny, fog patches dissipating in the morning with a high of 17 and a UV index of moderate. Currently in New Glasgow, it's 5 degrees, in Port Hawkesbury, it's 6 degrees, and in Antigonish, it is 7 degrees. In XFM sports and Major League Baseball action last night, the game between Toronto and Baltimore was postponed because of rain. In a doubleheader, the New York Yankees beat Tampa Bay 2-0 in the first game before Tampa Bay came back and beat the Yankees 6-1 in the second game. Cleveland got by Boston 3-2. The Chicago White Sox outlasted Kansas City 14-11. Houston shut out Seattle 7-0. The Athletics got by the Angels 9-7. In the National League, Pittsburgh shut out St. Louis 2-0. Philadelphia beat Milwaukee 6-4. Cincinnati shut out Atlanta 4-0. Arizona got by Colorado 7-2. Miami outlasted the Cubs 8-2 in 12 innings. And the Dodgers shut out San Diego 7-0. In interleague play, Washington beat Detroit 3-1. The New York Mets doubled Texas 6-3. And Minnesota got by San Francisco 3-2. In NHL preseason action, Boston beat Philadelphia 5-1. Detroit defeated Pittsburgh 7-4. Buffalo got by Columbus 5-1. The New York Islanders and beat the New York Rangers 4-3. Carolina outlasted Florida 3-2 in a shootout. Nashville got by Tampa Bay 3-2 in a shootout. Edmonton doubled Winnipeg 2-1 in a shootout. Calgary got by Vancouver 3-1. Utah doubled LA 6-3. And Vegas defeated San Jose 2-1 in a shootout. It's 6:04, the most local news and sports, anytime at 98.9xfm.ca.

0: How do you know it? XFM, nothing but hits. Michael Penn, a song called No Myth this morning. About 22 minutes after the top of 6 o'clock on a Wednesday. It's great to have you along today. Quite dark. Wow. Man, it's a sign of the times. After all, it is, you know, September 23rd. What do you expect, right? And we're into fall, so that's, another thing. Coming up, October the 3rd. The first straight truck and tractor pull is going to be happening. And coming up in the next couple of days, we've got a couple of pairs of tickets to give away for this event. It's going to be taking place at Unity Drive in Port Hawkesbury, hosted by the Beast 2.0 Sled. So there you go. We've been talking about this on the radio for, the last couple of weeks at least. So tickets to give away in the next couple of days on that. Listen for it. Right here on 98.9 XFM. For today, however, we've got lots of things taking place. Diesel prices came down just a little bit. Not a whole lot, but, enough to make a slight difference. Diesel price down about to, 5.6 cents a liter. Taking it down to 269.4. Olds go to Port Hawkesbury. Add 3 cents to that, the max. 272.4, and Cape Breton, the rest of Cape Breton, their minimum 270.2.
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4: The X-Men hockey team is in preseason action Thursday night when they host the Nipissing Lakers at the Keating Center. 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
0: And a very good morning, 24 minutes after the top of 6 o'clock. Looking at frost warning for tonight. We've got some sun expected for today with a high of 17. Clear and chilly tonight, down to 3 with patchy frost. Tomorrow, clear skies, sunshine, and 20. Currently sitting right now at 6 in New Glasgow, 7 at Port Hawkesbury, and 8 for 98.9 XFM. 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

0: 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I'm Matt Draper for Computer Connection.
1: 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Computer Connection, 95 College Street, Antigonish, right behind the town hall, 863-3361.
0: In XFM News, the price of diesel dropped last night in Nova Scotia. A liter of diesel in the eastern mainland and Port Hawkesbury is now between $2.69.4 and $2.72.4. For the rest of Cape Breton, it's between $2.70.2 to $2.73.2. Halifax police charged a 41-year-old man with attempted murder after a stabbing in Dartmouth. Police say they received a report Monday night that someone had been stabbed on Nantucket Avenue, and they found a 30-year-old man with stab wounds after 8 p.m. He was taken to hospital with serious injuries. The suspect fled the area and was arrested a short time later on a Halifax transit bus. Police located a knife during the arrest and charged the 41-year-old with attempted murder, aggravated assault, and assault with a weapon. The Nova Scotia Liquor Corporation says its net income decreased by 6.8% in the first quarter, hitting $62 million. Total sales from April 1st to June 28th were $219.4 million, which is up by just 0.2% from the same period last year. Beverage alcohol sales were down 1.7%, while cannabis sales were up 11.2%, with alcohol making up more than 83% of NSLC's total sales. The NSLC sold just over $1.8 million worth of U.S. products, while the Liquor Corporation continues to sell off existing U.S. inventory and is not importing any more American products. Prime Minister Mark Carney attended the opening of this year's UN General Assembly on Tuesday. It comes as the world grapples with the U.S. war in Iran and the resulting oil supply shocks and under the shadow of the U.S.'s attacks on multilateralism. Canada, like most countries, has not been able to escape the geopolitical effects of erratic deployment of military force and tariffs from the U.S. Carney said global collaboration is necessary right now to address crises such as climate change, financial instability, and war. In XFM weather, there is a frost advisory in effect. Today, mainly sunny. Fog patches dissipating this morning with a high of 16. Tonight, clear. Fog patches developing overnight. A low of plus 3 with patchy frost. Tomorrow, mainly sunny. Fog patches dissipating in the morning with a high of 17 and a UV index of moderate. Currently in New Glasgow, it's 5 degrees. In Port Hawkesbury, it's 5 degrees. And in Antigonish, it is 7 degrees. In XFM sports, in the American League last night, Toronto at Baltimore was postponed due to rain. In the first game of a doubleheader, the New York Yankees shut out Tampa Bay 2-0 before Tampa Bay came back in the second game and won 6-1. Cleveland defeated Boston 3-2. The Chicago White Sox got by Kansas City 14-11. Houston shut out Seattle 7-0. The Athletics got by the LA Angels 9-7. In the National League, Pittsburgh shut out St. Louis 2-0. Philadelphia got by Milwaukee 6-4. Cincinnati shut out Atlanta 4-0. Arizona got by Colorado 7-2. Miami outlasted the Chicago Cubs 8-2 in 12 innings. And the LA Dodgers shut out San Diego 7-0. In interleague play, Washington beat Detroit 3-1. The New York Mets doubled Texas 6-3. And Minnesota got by San Francisco 3-2. In NHL preseason action, Boston beat Philadelphia 5-1. Detroit got by Pittsburgh 7-4. Buffalo defeated Columbus 5-1. The New York Islanders beat the New York Rangers 4-3. Carolina got by Florida 3-2 in a shootout. Nashville outlasted Tampa Bay 3-2 in a shootout. And Edmonton defeated Winnipeg 2-1 in overtime. Calgary beat Vancouver 3-1. Utah doubled LA 6-3. And Vegas doubled San Jose 2-1 in a shootout. It's 6:35, the most local news and sports, anytime at 989xfm.ca.

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0: 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Nothing but hits.

How do you know it? Actually, I've had nothing but hits. Tom Cochran, Red Rider this morning. The Boy Inside the Man at 6:48. A dozen before the top of 7 o'clock with Paul Kerwin. Good morning. Welcome to Wednesday. Starting to brighten up out there just a little tiny bit. Well, it's National Tree Planting Day. Today at the Glasgow Riverfront behind the Farmer's Market. Going to happen between 11 and 1. National Tree Day with the tree planting. There you go. Plant a tree. Remember doing that as a Boy Scout way back in the day, too. Tools and guidance provided on site. There you go. So if you're a green thumb or not, this will work out perfect for you.

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4: 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Breakfast trivia lined up for you this morning. Another beautiful sky shot today, too. Here's

0: Good morning from the XFM newsroom. 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
0: In XFM News, the next phase of the Whale Sanctuary Project in Geismar County is underway. Located in Port Hilford Bay, Nova Scotia, the current phase involves geotechnical engineering and reconstruction of the wharf, boat launch and slipway, installation of core and armor stone to establish and protect the shoreline infrastructure, and preparation of the ground and footing base where future buildings will be constructed. Charles Vinnick, CEO of the Whale Sanctuary Project, said the site development work will take around 4 to 6 weeks.
3: The cost of the overall project is probably closer to 18 million Canadian, of which we've spent a number. We will be spending on this whole wharf rehabilitation and the like closer to 2 million Canadian, which we have and are already contracted to spend. And we are really looking to still for everything, the buildings, the nets, the bay pen, and everything else. We are in the process of raising an additional 13 million Canadian.
0: Vinnick said another beluga whale recently passed away at Shedd Aquarium in Chicago after being transported from Marineland, noting this keeps the need for the sanctuary in mind. Early states, the area under development will provide the staging area for the major in-water work still to come, including installation of the sanctuary's nets and bay pen. The release also stated the project is engaging with individual philanthropists, foundations, corporations, and other potential partners in Canada and around the world to raise the capital funds to complete the sanctuary. Jobs Minister Patty Hajdu says the Liberals' proposed changes to the Canada Labour Code would bring some much-needed sunlight to collective bargaining in federally regulated sectors. Hajdu told media that one of the most consequential parts of the sweeping economic legislation tabled on Monday looks to give the public a better sense of what's happening when negotiations turn sour. The Liberals are proposing to install a special mediator who would document both sides' arguments and publish a report to identify where the sticking points are in a labor dispute before talks break down. Hajdu says there are times in negotiations when employers or unions refuse to bargain in good faith and instead wait for the government to intervene. She says making that report public would help put the responsibility for reaching a deal back on the parties and reduce the need for the government to get involved. Weather is next for Shediac Furniture and Appliances.
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0: In XFM weather, there is a frost advisory in effect. Today, mainly sunny, fog patches dissipating this morning with a high of 16. Tonight, clear, fog patches developing overnight, low of +3 with patchy frost. Tomorrow, mainly sunny, fog patches dissipating in the morning with a high of 17 and a UV index of moderate. Currently in New Glasgow, it's 5 degrees. In Port Hawkesbury, it's 5 degrees. And in Antigonish, it is 8 degrees. 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
0: In XFM Sports, Major League Baseball action last night. The game between Toronto and Baltimore was postponed due to rain. In the first game of a doubleheader, the New York Yankees shut out Tampa Bay 2-0 before Tampa Bay came back in the second game and won 6-1. Cleveland beat Boston 3-2. The Chicago White Sox defeated Kansas City 14-11. Houston shut out Seattle 7-0. The Athletics beat the Angels 9-7. In the National League, Pittsburgh shut out St. Louis 2-0. Philadelphia got by Milwaukee 6-4. Cincinnati shut out Atlanta 4-0. Arizona beat Colorado 7-2. The Miami beat the Chicago Cubs 8-2 in 12 innings. And the LA Dodgers shut out San Diego 7-0. In interleague play, Washington beat Detroit 3-1. The New York Mets beat Texas 6-3. Minnesota got by San Francisco 3-2. In NHL preseason action, Boston beat Philadelphia 5-1. Detroit outlasted Pittsburgh 7-4. Buffalo got by Columbus 5-1. The New York Islanders beat the New York Rangers 4-3. Carolina dropped Florida 3-2 in a shootout. Nashville got by Tampa Bay 3-2 in overtime. Edmonton doubled Winnipeg 2-1 in overtime. Calgary beat Vancouver 3-1. Utah doubled Los Angeles 6-3. And Vegas beat San Jose 2-1 in a shootout. It's 7:05, the most local news and sports, anytime at 98.9xfm.ca.

0: That is not. Actually, I have nothing but hits. A bit of Madonna this morning and Lucky Star, about 9 minutes after the top of 7 o'clock with Paul Kerwin. Good morning. Great to have you logged today. What a beautiful sunrise. Wow. Looked like the sky was on fire. I know some folks took some pictures. I'll be posting those for tomorrow morning. Well, we do have a late bus to report on this morning from the Strait Regional Center for Education. That being bus route number 474, traveling about 45 minutes late this morning. That's bus route 474. David Borowitz traveling about 45 minutes late this morning.
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0: And a very good day to you. That's April Wine. Say hello. Well, hello. How are you this morning? 14 minutes after the top of the hour of 7 o'clock right now with Polker. What a beautiful day it's going to be. And celebrating birthdays today. If you are celebrating a birthday, you're in some pretty decent company. Singer Julio Iglesias is 83 today. Musician, singer, songwriter Bruce Springsteen is 77. Actor Jason Alexander, a.k.a. George of Seinfeld fame, he is 67 today. And singer Annie DeFranco of the DeFranco family is 56. 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
1: 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To some, it's how they wake up in the morning. 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And that could be you. 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
0: And about 16 minutes after the top of 7 o'clock right now, saying a big happy birthday today to Bill Palrine. Love from your granddaughters, Mia, Harper, and Marley. They put in here for the age? Can't say. We don't know how old you are. You're not old, you're young. Happy birthday today to Elise Broussard of Pleasant Valley. Love from Mom, Dad, and Kona today. Saying a big happy birthday to Mariah. Mariah Myers from Mom, Dad, Jason, Cass, Chantel, Eric, and Oliver. Happy birthday going along today to Donna. Enjoy your birthday and day off from Walter. And also love from your son David and family out in Whitecourt, Alberta. They want to wish you a very good day today, too. Happy birthday wishes to Amanda McDougall of Jiddick. Lots of love from Sean, Matt, Neil, Gracie, Stella, Melissa, Alexandra, and Dad. Welcome to the 5-0 Club. Happy birthday going along to Lainey Deanna Pumpkins. Love from Mom and Dad. Have a great day today and enjoy. And we say congratulations this morning to the winner of the Treats from Tim's. It is Mariah Myers of Antigonish. Mariah, voucher here. Your name is on it. I got it right in front of me. Drop by and pick that up during business hours, and then you can claim your treats at the Tim Hortons, James Street location in Antigonish. That's a look at birthdays, anniversaries, and whatnot for this morning. And if you've got one you'd like to pass along, we would love to hear from you. Just go to our website, 989xfm.ca, click on that submissions button, and then fill out the information. If you do it a few days in advance, big plus. Get it into us, and we'll be more than happy to get it on the air for you. 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It's going to be a beautiful, sunshiny day today. Maybe a few clouds lingering around. Heading into the danger zone. This is Kenny Loggins from Top Gun.

How do you know it? XFM, nothing but hits of the Danger Zone, Kenny Loggins from the Top Gun soundtrack. Well, joining us this morning, coming up after 7:30, and it's going to be all about the Dolly Parton Imagination Library. Ken Farrell going to be chatting with Kathleen Robertson. And coming up on Friday, it's going to be a very Dolly-ish kind of day. We're going to be chatting more about that coming up after 7:30. Well, a big fall festival of desserts is taking place this weekend in Lock Harbor at the Community Center. Dessert, coffee, tea, juice, $8 for adults, $4 for children. Between 1 and 4 o'clock at the Lock Harbor Community Center on the number 7 highway, Ty Wallace is going to be providing some entertainment for the afternoon. So there's something you can plan on for the day there. 7:22, sun in our forecast today. Look for temperatures going to be somewhere around 17. We do have a frost advisory for tonight. It's going to be clear and cold down to 3. Here's An Emotion.

0: 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It's a 7 to 25 at Emotion Obsession this morning. Information update all the way around 7:30.
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0: In XFM News, the price of diesel dropped last night in Nova Scotia. A liter of diesel in the Eastern Mainland and Port Hawkesbury is now between $2.69.4 and $2.72.4. For the rest of Cape Breton, it's between $2.70.2 to $2.73.2. Halifax police charged a 41-year-old man with attempted murder after a stabbing in Dartmouth. Police say they received a report Monday night that someone had been stabbed on Nantucket Avenue, and they found a 30-year-old man with stab wounds after 8 p.m. He was taken to hospital with serious injuries. The suspect fled the area and was arrested a short time later on a Halifax transit bus. Police located a knife during the arrest and charged the 41-year-old with attempted murder, aggravated assault, and assault with a weapon. The chief of Cape Breton's Member 2 First Nations says plans for a $1 billion U.S. offshore wind port in Sydney represents a great opportunity. Chief Terry Paul says First Nations have to have ownership and participate in economic opportunities, not just be consulted on them. Member 2 owns 25% of Novaport, the company behind the proposal. It recently shifted its focus from building a container port in Sydney to the offshore energy hub. Prime Minister Mark Carney attended the opening of this year's UN General Assembly on Tuesday. It comes as the world grapples with the U.S. war in Iran and the resulting oil supply shocks, and under the shadow of the U.S. president's attacks on multilateralism. Canada, like most countries, has not been able to escape the geopolitical effects of erratic deployment of military force and tariffs. Carney said global collaboration is necessary right now to address crises such as climate change, financial instability, and war. Several seniors were arrested and charged with trespassing on Parliament Hill as they called for stronger government action to address climate change and invest in renewable energy sources. Members of a climate caravan set up outside Parliament's West Block yesterday to deliver hundreds of photos and stories about the effects of wildfires and flooding to MPs' desks in the House of Commons. They were denied entry and refused to clear the doors. The Protective Service said 11 people were arrested. 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
0: In XFM weather, there is a frost advisory in effect. Today, mainly sunny, fog patches dissipating this morning with a high of 16. Tonight, clear, fog patches developing overnight with a low of +3 with patchy frost. Tomorrow, mainly sunny, fog patches dissipating in the morning with a high of 17 and a UV index of moderate. Currently in New Glasgow, it's 5 degrees. In Port Hawkesbury, it's 5 degrees. And in Antigonish, it is 8 degrees. 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
0: In XFM Sports, Major League Baseball action last night. The game between Toronto and Baltimore was postponed due to rain. The New York Yankees beat Tampa Bay 2-0 in the first game of a doubleheader. Then Tampa Bay beat the Yankees 6-1 in the second. Cleveland defeated Boston 3-2. Chicago White Sox got by Kansas City 14-11. Houston shut out Seattle 7-0, and the Athletics beat the LA Angels 9-7. In the National League, Pittsburgh shut out St. Louis 2-0. Philadelphia got by Milwaukee 6-4. Cincinnati shut out Atlanta 4-0. Arizona got by Colorado 7-2. Miami outlasted the Chicago Cubs 8-2 in 12 innings, while the LA Dodgers shut out San Diego 7-0. In interleague play, Washington beat Detroit 3-1. The New York Mets beat Texas 6-3. Minnesota got by San Francisco 3-2. In NHL preseason action, Boston got by Philadelphia 5-1. Detroit beat Pittsburgh 7-4. Buffalo got by Columbus 5-1. The New York Islanders beat the New York Rangers 4-3. Carolina beat Florida 3-2 in a shootout. Nashville outlasted Tampa Bay 3-2 in overtime. Edmonton doubled Winnipeg 2-1 in overtime. Calgary defeated Vancouver 3-1. Utah doubled Los Angeles 6-3. And Las Vegas beat San Jose 2-1 in a shootout. It's 7:35, the most local news and sports, anytime at 98.9xfm.ca.

0: How do you know? And XFM, nothing but here. So Mr. and Curie this morning, if you're heading down the old road today, go carefully. A lot of nice pictures from folks that sent them in over the course of the last little bit of the sunrise this morning, and a bit of a rainbow in the Attica area too. Quite beautiful. Street Regional Center for Education, bus route 474, traveling 45 minutes late today. That's bus route 474, traveling 45 minutes late today.
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0: And a very good day at 7:42. Looking like this, we have some beautiful weather expected for today. Mostly sunshine, and the temperature is going to be around 17. We have a frost advisory for tonight. It's going to be clear, and it's going to be chilly. The temperature is going to be around 3. That'll give some patchy frost. Tomorrow, sunshine with a high of 20. And into Friday, sun and cloud with a high of 18. In New Glasgow right now, currently sitting at around 7. Port Hawkesbury at 7. 9 degrees from 98.9 XFM. And this morning being joined by Kathleen Robertson, the Imagination Library, Ken Farrell in conversation. We say good morning.
8: Thank you, Paul, and good morning to our listeners. Well, it's with pleasure we welcome to the morning show Kathleen Robertson with the Antigonish Imagination Library. Thank you for joining us this morning.
9: Well, it's great to be here, Ken.
8: I know we're pretty excited about 9 to 5, and of course that's pretty exciting for Friday.
9: Oh, it's really exciting for the Antigonish Imagination Library because it's our opportunity in our own way to thank Dolly and the legacy that she is leaving behind. Free books for kids from birth to 5. That's a pretty big legacy to leave behind for so many children. You know, she delivers 3 million books a month, goes out from the Dollywood Foundation to children around the world.
8: Incredible. Just if you could touch on what exactly goes on with the foundation now that we no longer have Dolly, will there be any changes?
9: The head of the Dollywood Foundation just put out a video saying there's no changes happening whatsoever. Dolly knew that someday she would pass on, and so she put it in place that this would continue on. So there's no problems there at all.
8: Well, that's great to hear for sure. Let's talk about the arrival of the library to Antigonish in 2023.
9: Well, in April of 2023, I was sitting down with some girlfriends and I said, you know, I know about the Imagination Library. Do you think we could start it here? And they said, sure, we'll help. And so we told 2 friends and they told 2 friends and it went on and on. And now everybody in every corner of Antigonish town and county knows about the Imagination Library, or a lot of people do, and they're delivering books. We're delivering books to every corner. It's a phenomenal program. It blew past our wildest imagination really quickly.
8: There's some pretty impressive numbers. I'd like you to share those with our listeners this morning.
9: Oh, really impressive. Normally, most communities expect 65%. We have 80% of children, birth to 5, enrolled in the Dolly Parton Imagination Library in Antigonish Town and County.
8: And you celebrated a major milestone not that long ago.
9: We celebrated this month.
8: Right.
9: 25,000 books. 25,000 books going out to over 1,100 children in our town and county. It's an incredible feat. And we are so proud of everybody in this town and this county, from the parents to the organizers to the businesses and all of our sponsors who have helped us so much to make this happen.
8: Anyone who would like to contribute or find out more about the Antigonish Imagination Library, how can they do that?
9: They can just go online to Antigonish Imagination Library, or they could even give me a call at Kathleen, 902-318-7653. I love talking about the Imagination Library, so no problem there.
8: And of course, it's a registered charity, that a local organization, ABC for Kids Society.
9: Yeah, we created ABC for Kids Society so that we could be a local charity and keep our funding local.
8: The books are mailed out and they're personalized. That's got to be quite a treat for the children.
9: Oh, it's an amazing treat. Can you imagine running to your mailbox and you get a book in the mail addressed directly to you? And then you come on home and you say, Mom, this is my book. This belongs to me. It's going in my bedroom and I'm keeping it forever and ever more.
8: And that's what I was going to add. Those books stay with the children forever.
9: They stay with the children forever. So by the time they turn five, they could have a personal library of 60 books free of charge. There's no expense here to families. We fundraise for the books here in town. Mind you, Dolly pays for most of it, but we have to fundraise and do our bit too.
8: You have some great sponsors in place.
9: Oh, we do. And I can't pass them by. I want to personally thank, well, all of us want to thank the Kinsmen of Antigonish. They jumped on board at the very beginning. The Sisters of St. Martha's, 100 Women Who Care, Antigonish Lions Club, the municipality of the county of Antigonish, as well as the town of Antigonish, the Monsieur Hugh McPherson Council of Knights of Columbus. They are big donors. All of these people are great donors. And of course, 98.9 XFM. Come on, you guys are awesome.
8: It's our pleasure to be a part of it. And of course, St. Evex University is a big supporter as well.
9: St. Evex is a huge supporter, not only financially when they can give, but we have utilized their business departments and they streamlined our program. Mark McIsaac and his crew there have just been phenomenal. They sat us down and helped us with our social media, with our finances, the whole nine yards. A great, great contribution by St. Francis Xavier University.
8: Kathleen Robinson is our guest on the morning show. And of course, we're previewing what is going to be a big day on Friday for the Antigonish Imagination Library and everyone for that matter, right?
9: For everyone. It's across Canada, the United States, across the world. At 9 to 5, it's a play on, of course, Dolly Parton's famous 9 to 5. And Antigonish, we're asking schools and businesses and restaurants to do a little bit of Dolly. That's wear a little pink, dazzle up a bit, maybe share a pink treat, a cookie, display a favorite Dolly quote, or buy your boss, or even better, the boss buy you, a cup of ambition, which is a great way to start a day. We just want a day of joy, nice and easy, and lots of fun, just like Dolly.
8: Antigonish has proclaimed the day.
9: Yes. Oh, my gosh. It was so exciting. Mayor Cameron said, yeah, we're going to claim this day, the Antigonish Imagination Library Day. That's so cool.
8: It certainly is. People that would be listening to us this morning in the XFM coverage area that may be interested after hearing your enthusiasm about the Imagination Library, where could they get more information for their preps community?
9: They can just go on imaginationlibrary.com. They could even contact me. I'd help with the very start. It's an extremely easy program to start up. So don't worry about it. Don't be afraid of it. Just call me or go online to imaginationlibrary.com and you can start it.
8: And of course, the Imagination Library certainly is not to replace the public libraries that we're so accustomed to.
9: Oh, no, we work hand in hand with them.
8: Right.
9: You get a child that has grown into loving books. Before you know it, they're saying, Ma, Ma, we got to go to the library. I'm hungry for books and I need more. So, and our library is phenomenal. They're a big supporter too.
8: Remind our listeners the ages that this supports.
9: It supports birth to 5 years of age. So as soon as your baby's born, you can sign up at Annie Knish Imagination Library. We don't ask for much. Your name, your child's name, the birth date, your address, and your email. That's it. And you're in. And we don't bother you ever again. And that you get those books once a month regularly until the child turns 5 years of age.
8: Share with our listeners this morning Dolly's message.
9: Dolly's message is very simple. It says, dream more, learn more, care more, and be more. And that's really what Annie Knish is all about.
8: Anything else you'd like to add this morning?
9: Just dazzle it up for Friday, guys. Have a great day.
8: Kathleen Robinson has been our guest on the morning show. Thank you very much for all you and your colleagues do. Very best of luck on Friday and into the future. Thanks again for joining us.
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0: Eddie's Night XFM. Nothing but here's a bit of Dolly this morning. 9 to 5. You're going to come into play on Friday, 9 to 5. 7:53 on the way to 7:54. Information update for you coming up at around 8 o'clock this morning. And also going to find out who our winner is at our breakfast trivia very, very shortly as well. Lots of pictures being sent in of this morning's sunrise and rainbows. Wow, incredible. We do have a late bus to pass along today. Bus route 474, running of 45 minutes late. That's 474, running about 45 minutes late.
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0: At 7:56, well, this happens to homeowners on average about 8 times a year. Package gets delivered to the wrong address. That's the correct answer to our breakfast trivia this morning. Josie Borden, congratulations. You're the winner of the Subway breakfast trivia. Do enjoy, and thanks to everybody who took part today.

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1: In XFM news, the price of diesel dropped last night in Nova Scotia. A liter of diesel in the Eastern Mainland and Port Hawkesbury is now between $2.69.4 and $2.72.4. For the rest of Cape Breton, it's between $2.70.2 to $2.73.2. The next phase of the Whale Sanctuary Project in Guysborough County is underway. Located in Port Hilford Bay, Nova Scotia, the current phase involves geotechnical engineering and reconstruction of the wharf, boat launch, and slipway, installation of core and armor stone to establish and protect the shoreline infrastructure, and preparation of the ground and footing base where future buildings will be constructed. Charles Vinnick, CEO of the Whale Sanctuary Project, said the site development work will take around 4 to 6 weeks.
3: The cost of the overall project is probably closer to 18 million Canadian, of which we've spent a number. We will be spending on this whole wharf rehabilitation and the like closer to 2 million Canadian, which we have and are already contracted to spend. And we are really looking to still for everything, the buildings, the nets, the bay pen, and everything else. We are in the process of raising an additional 13 million Canadian.
1: Vinnick said another beluga whale recently passed away at Shedd Aquarium in Chicago after being transported from Marineland, noting this keeps the need for the sanctuary in mind. Release states the area under development will provide the staging area for the major in-water work still to come, including installation of the sanctuary's nets and bay pen. The release also stated the project is engaging with individual philanthropists, foundations, corporations, and other potential partners in Canada and around the world to raise the capital funds to complete the sanctuary. Halifax police charged a 41-year-old man with attempted murder after a stabbing in Dartmouth. Police say they received a report Monday night that someone had been stabbed on Nantucket Avenue, and they found a 30-year-old man with stab wounds after 8 p.m. He was taken to hospital with serious injuries. The suspect fled the area and was arrested a short time later on a Halifax transit bus. Police located a knife during the arrest and charged the 41-year-old with attempted murder, aggravated assault, and assault with a weapon. The Nova Scotia Liquor Corporation says its net income decreased by 6.8% in the first quarter, hitting $62 million. Total sales from April 1st to June 28th were $219.4 million, which is up by just 0.2% from the same period last year. Beverage alcohol sales were down 1.7%, while cannabis sales were up 11.2%, with alcohol making up more than 83% of NSLC's total sales. The NSLC sold just over $1.8 million worth of U.S. products, while the Liquor Corporation continues to sell off existing U.S. inventory and is not importing any more American products. The chief of Cape Breton's Member 2 First Nation says plans for a $1 billion U.S. offshore wind port in Sydney represent a great opportunity. Chief Terry Paul says First Nations have to have ownership and participate in economic opportunities, not just be consulted on them. Member 2 owns 25% of Novaport, the company behind the proposal. It recently shifted its focus from building a container port in Sydney to the offshore energy hub. Prime Minister Mark Carney will close out his time at the United Nations General Assembly today in New York by reuniting with European Commission President Ursula von der Leyen for an event to build collaboration around ocean observation. The Oceania International Alliance event will bring together other leaders, civil society partners, and UN organizations to build a network to observe and share data around ocean changes and challenges. Comes a week after von der Leyen opened the door to Canada becoming what she called the first associate member of the European Union. Jobs Minister Patty Hajdu says her Liberal government's proposed changes to the Canadian labor code would bring some much-needed sunlight to collective bargaining in federally regulated sectors. Idu told media that one of the most consequential parts of the sweeping economic legislation introduced on Monday looks to give the public a better sense of what's happening when negotiations turn sour. The Liberals want to install a special mediator who would document both sides' arguments and publish a report to identify the sticking points before talks break down. Labor leaders believe parts of the bill would compromise workers' rights to strike. Health Minister Marjorie Michelle says she's not planning to loosen restrictions on the sale of nicotine patches. Tobacco control groups say the illicit market is growing, and industry lobbyists are using that as an argument to urge the government to allow the pouches to be sold more widely. Health Canada has only approved one brand of pouch for sale. They must be kept behind the counter at pharmacies and sold only to adults trying to quit smoking. But other brands are being sold both online and in stores, and studies show a growing number of Canadian youth are using the pouches. Weather is next for BL Environmental.
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1: In XFM weather, there is a frost advisory in effect. Today, mainly sunny, fog patches dissipating this morning with a high of 16. Tonight, clear with fog patches developing overnight with a low of plus 3 with patchy frost. Tomorrow, mainly sunny, fog patches dissipating in the morning with a high of 17 and a UV index of moderate. Currently in New Glasgow, it's plus 5. In Port Hawkesbury, it's plus 5. 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
1: In XFM Sports, Major League Baseball action last night in the American League. Toronto at Baltimore was postponed because of rain. In the first game of a doubleheader, the New York Yankees shut out the Tampa Bay 2-0 before Tampa Bay came back in the second game and won 6-1. Cleveland beat Boston 3-2. The Chicago White Sox got by Kansas City 14-11. Houston shut out Seattle 7-0. And the Athletics beat the LA Angels 9-7. In the National League, Pittsburgh shut out St. Louis 2-0. Philadelphia got by Milwaukee 6-4. Cincinnati shut out Atlanta 4-0. Arizona got by Colorado 7-2. And Miami beat the Chicago Cubs 8-2 in 12 innings, while the Dodgers shut out San Diego 7-0. In interleague play, Washington beat Detroit 3-1. The New York Mets doubled Texas 6-3. Minnesota got by San Francisco 3-2. In NHL preseason action, Boston beat Philadelphia 5-1. Detroit got by Pittsburgh 7-4. Buffalo beat Columbus 5-1. The Islanders beat the Rangers 4-3. Carolina defeated Florida 3-2 in a shootout. Nashville got by Tampa Bay 3-2 in overtime. Edmonton doubled Winnipeg 2-1 in overtime. Calgary beat Vancouver 3-1. Utah doubled Los Angeles 6-3. And Vegas beat San Jose 2-1 in a shootout. It's 8:09, the most local news and sports, anytime at 98.9xfm.ca.

0: 99 XFM, nothing but hits. And Rico Cassie for you this morning. Emotion in motion. Off we go to talk a little bit about motions at Celtic Ford this morning, and that being a automobile motion. Good day, Rob.
1: Good day. How are you today?
0: Not too bad. Robert McDonald, you have got all the details on tons of great things happening at Celtic Ford.
1: Lots happening. You're right. And you and I talk about a lot about the employee pricing because it's important to save money. There's other places to put your money. 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We revamped our used department, so if you're cruising by as we do in Antigonish, pull on into the used department at Celtic. You'll see it's revamped, lots of stock, edges, you name it, SUVs for the winter. Lots of great secondhand stuff, but more importantly, back to the employee pricing, it is going to end. We don't want you to miss out on it. Super Duty trucks, yes, they're included. F-150s, as I mentioned. Ford Bronco full size. Sport Broncos have some of them over $8,000 off. That is amazing. We get a lot of those going out the door. Ford Mavericks. We got them all here at Celtic Ford, and I want to make an appointment with you. 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
0: All righty. Sounds great. Listen, my friend, you have a super day. We will catch up with you later.
1: Thank you, Paul.
0: All righty. Robert McDonald at Celtic Ford this morning.
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0: And a good morning, 20 minutes after the top of the hour right now of 8 o'clock. Glad to have your company today. If you're heading out to work or school, go carefully. We've got a frost warning, a frost advisory rather, in place for tonight. Sunshine today with the temperature around 17. Going to be clear tonight, down to 3 with patchy frost. Tomorrow, sunshine with a high of 20. Not looking too bad into Friday as well. 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

0: 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I'm Matt Draper for J.R. 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
0: In XFM News, the next phase of the Whale Sanctuary Project in Guysburg County is underway. Located in Port Hilford Bay, Nova Scotia, the current phase involves geotechnical engineering and reconstruction of the wharf, boat launch and slipway, installation of core and armor stone to establish and protect the shoreline infrastructure, and preparation of the ground and footing base where future buildings will be constructed. Charles Vinnick, CEO of the Whale Sanctuary Project, said the site development work will take around 4 to 6 weeks.
2: The cost of the overall project is probably closer to 18 million Canadian, of which we've spent a number. We will be spending on this whole wharf rehabilitation and the like closer to 2 million Canadian, which we have and are already contracted to spend. And we are really looking to still for everything, the buildings, the nets, the bay pen, and everything else. We are in the process of raising an additional 13 million Canadian.
0: Vinnick said another beluga whale recently passed away at Shedd Aquarium in Chicago after being transported from Marineland, noting this keeps the need for the sanctuary in mind. Early states the area under development will provide the staging area for the major in-water work still to come, including installation of the sanctuary's nets and bay pen. Jobs Minister Patty Hajdu says the Liberals' proposed changes to the Canada Labour Code would bring some much-needed sunlight to collective bargaining in federally regulated sectors. Hajdu told media that one of the most consequential parts of the sweeping economic legislation tabled Monday looks to give the public a better sense of what's happening when the negotiations turn sour. The Liberals are proposing to install a special mediator who would document both sides' arguments and publish a report to identify where the sticking points are in a labor dispute before talks break down. Labor leaders have come out strongly this week against other proposals in the bill that they believe would compromise workers' rights to strike. In XFM weather, there is a frost advisory in effect. Today, mainly sunny, fog patches dissipating this morning with a high of 16. Tonight, clear, fog patches developing overnight with a low of +3 with patchy frost. Tomorrow, mainly sunny, fog patches dissipating in the morning with a high of 17 and a UV index of moderate. Currently in New Glasgow, it's +5. In Prokesbury, it's +5. And in Antigonish, it is +12. 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
0: In XFM Sports, Major League Baseball action, the game between Toronto and Baltimore was postponed because of rain. In the first game of a doubleheader, the New York Yankees beat Tampa Bay 2-0, and then in the second game, Tampa Bay beat the Yankees 6-1. Cleveland defeated Boston 3-2. The Chicago White Sox got by Kansas City 14-11. Houston shut out Seattle 7-0. The Athletics beat the Angels 9-7. In National League action, Pittsburgh shut out St. Louis 2-0. Philadelphia got by Milwaukee 6-4. Cincinnati shut out Atlanta 4-0. Arizona got by Colorado 7-2. And the Miami beat Chicago Cubs 8-2 in 12 innings, while the LA Dodgers shut out San Diego 7-0. In interleague play, Washington beat Detroit 3-1. The New York Mets beat Texas 6-3. And Minnesota got by San Francisco 3-2. In NHL preseason action, Boston beat Philadelphia 5-1. Detroit beat Pittsburgh 7-4. Buffalo got by Columbus 5-1. The Islanders beat the Rangers 4-3. Carolina defeated Florida 3-2 in a shootout. Nashville outlasted Tampa Bay 3-2 in overtime. Edmonton doubled Winnipeg 2-1 in overtime. Calgary beat Vancouver 3-1. Utah doubled Los Angeles 6-3. And Vegas got by San Jose 2-1 in a shootout. It's 8:34, the most local news and sports, anytime at 98.9xfm.ca.

0: I didn't know I'd actually been nothing but here. So Stevie Nicks right there and Stand Back. And the album of the same name, it's 8:39. Having a look at Wet Nose Wednesday for today. For Antigonish Co-op Country Store, St. Andrew Street. And this morning, we're chatting about a little kitty cat. She's 5 years old, named Kippy. And Kippy is at the North Nova SPCA shelter in Stellarton. Very sweet, reserved tabby. Likes to take her time and at her own pace. A little unsure when first meeting new people, but once she feels comfortable, you're going to see her softer side. I think that's the way it works with a lot of kitties, too. Especially if they've gone through some issues. Now, Kippy would do best in a calm, quiet home where she can settle in without much pressure. The adopter must be patient, understanding that trust doesn't always happen overnight, and willing to let her come out of her shell on her own terms. Little patience, gentle encouragement. She's going to be a wonderful companion. You can find out more about Kippy through our Facebook fan page at 98.9XFM Announcers. And, of course, you can look it up on the website for NovaScotiaSPCA.ca/shelters/North Nova Shelter. 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So check it out. 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
0: And a very good day. It's about 8:42 right now, looking like a frost advisory for tonight. Sunshine today with temperatures around 17. Going to be clear tonight and chilly. Patchy frost with a low of 3. Sunshine tomorrow and a high of 20. And not looking too bad into Friday with some sun and cloud as well. Currently sitting right now in New Glasgow at 8. It's also 8 on Eastern PEI. Warm spots this morning for Oxbury and Antigonish, both at 10. And it's 9 up in Inverness. 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

0: WNYX-FM with a bit of Blue Rodeo for you today. Rose-colored glasses. You and I right through an old noon. Paul Kerwin with you. John LeBlanc going to be back today. He'll be keeping you company this afternoon. Coming up this weekend, tons of activities for the, I guess it's the, well, kind of the last weekend of September, but it's jam-packed. One of those events is the Nish Food Truck Rally coming up Friday and Saturday. 3 to 7 on Friday, 12 to 8 on Saturday. 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
0: In XFM News, the price of diesel dropped last night in Nova Scotia. A liter of diesel in the eastern mainland in Port Hawkesbury is now between $2.694 and $2.724. For the rest of the Cape Breton, it's $2.70.2 to $2.73.2. Halifax police charged a 41-year-old man with attempted murder after a stabbing in Dartmouth. Police say they received a report Monday night that someone had been stabbed on Nantucket Avenue, and they found a 30-year-old man with stab wounds after 8 p.m. He was taken to hospital with serious injuries. The suspect fled the area and was arrested a short time later on a Halifax transit bus. Police located a knife during the arrest and have charged the 41-year-old with attempted murder, aggravated assault, and assault with a weapon. The Nova Scotia Liquor Corporation says its net income decreased by 6.8% in the first quarter, hitting $62 million. Total sales from April 1st to June 28th were $219.4 million, which is up by just 0.2% from the same period last year. Beverage alcohol sales were down 1.7%, while cannabis sales were up 11.2%, with alcohol making up more than 83% of NSLC's total sales. The NSLC sold over just 0.18 million worth of U.S. products, while the Liquor Corporation continues to sell off existing U.S. inventory and is not importing any more American products. The chief of Cape Breton's Member 2 First Nations says plans for a $1 billion U.S. offshore wind port in Sydney represents a great opportunity. Chief Terry Paul says First Nations have to have ownership and participate in economic opportunities, not just be consulted on them. Member 2 owns 25% of Nova Port, the company behind the proposal. It recently shifted its focus from building a container port in Sydney to the offshore energy hub. Prime Minister Mark Carney closes out his time at the UN General Assembly today in New York by reuniting with European Commission President Ursula von der Leyen for an event to build collaboration around ocean observation. The Oceania International Alliance event will bring together other leaders, civil society partners, and UN organizations to build a network to observe and share data around ocean changes and challenges. It comes a week after von der Leyen opened the door to Canada becoming what she called the first associate member of the European Union. In XFM weather, there is a frost advisory in effect. Today, mainly sunny, fog patches dissipating this morning with a high of 16. Tonight, clear with fog patches developing overnight with a low of plus 3 with patchy frost. Tomorrow, mainly sunny, fog patches dissipating in the morning with a high of 17 and a UV index of moderate. Currently in New Glasgow, it's 7 degrees. In Port Hawkesbury, it's 8 degrees. And in Antigonish, it is 9 degrees. In XFM Sports, Major League Baseball action last night out of the American League, Toronto at Baltimore was postponed due to rain. In the first game of a doubleheader, the New York Yankees shut out Tampa Bay 2-0. Then Tampa Bay came back and won the second game 6-1. Cleveland beat Boston 3-2. The Chicago White Sox defeated Kansas City 14-11. Houston shut out Seattle 7-0. The Athletics beat the Angels 9-7. In the National League, Pittsburgh shut out St. Louis 2-0. Philadelphia beat Milwaukee 6-4. Cincinnati shut out Atlanta 4-0. Arizona got by Colorado 7-2. And Miami beat the Chicago Cubs 8-2 in 12 innings, while the L.A. Dodgers shut out San Diego 7-0. In interleague play, Washington beat Detroit 3-1. The New York Mets defeated Texas 6-3. And Minnesota beat San Francisco 3-2. In NHL preseason action, Boston beat Philadelphia 5-1. Detroit beat Pittsburgh 7-4. Buffalo defeated Columbus 5-1. The Islanders beat the Rangers 4-3. Carolina got by Florida 3-2 in a shootout. Nashville beat Tampa Bay 3-2 in overtime. Edmonton beat Winnipeg 2-1 in overtime. Calgary defeated Vancouver 3-1. Utah doubled Los Angeles 6-3. And Las Vegas beat San Jose 2-1 in a shootout. It's 9:04, the most local news and sports, anytime at 989xfm.ca.

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0: WDNX FM and a bit of UB40 along with Chrissy Hyde of the Pretenders right there. And I Got You, Babe. Bruce Springsteen in there too, celebrating a birthday today. Hard to believe. That guy is 77, right? Wow. Tonight, Glasgow Square, a great place to be. Mark Winters, Good Vibes Highway Tour going to be taking place. That is at the Glasgow Square this evening. You find out more info, glasgowsquare.com. And they're located at 155 Riverside Parkway in New Glasgow. It's going to pretty much wrap things up at the Glasgow Square for the month of September. Looking into October, hey, probably lots of other great things on the way as well, too. So keep that in mind. Join us on our Facebook fan page, 98.9 XFM Announcers. The $25 gift card from Coldstream. That's going to be handed out tomorrow around 4:30 in the afternoon. And you could be a part of it. All you have to do is like our page, like the post, comment, and share. And John will have that draw coming up once again tomorrow afternoon.
1: Oh, hey, how'd that promotion meeting go with Mr. Johnson?
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1: Okay, so how does that get you a promotion?
2: 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They'll go, "Oh, Michael, we love you. Oh, you're amazing." And then Mr. Johnson will have no choice but to give me a promotion.
1: Okay. 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
3: XFM weather calling for a frost advisory for tonight. We'll have some sunshine today with temperatures of 17. Clear tonight with a low of 3 with patchy frost. Sunshine for tomorrow and a high of 20. Sun and cloud Friday with 18. 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

0: How do you know it? XFM, nothing but hits. Getting a little higher and higher and higher. That's Rita Coolidge, 98.9 XFM, back to, I think it was 1977, I think. Wow. There's something for the memory banks now, right? Information update right around the corner. We're getting ready for the weekend, and coming up on Sunday, pancake and sausage breakfast with the Antigonish Lions Club. Now, these go on the last Sunday of the month, and this is the first one for this particular season. 9 to 12 noon is when it takes place at Highland Drive Extension. 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Of course, the Lions always are raising money for local community needs. So more than willing to give them a helping hand. And hey, it's a good breakfast too. Tasty, yummy, enjoyable.
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0: 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I'm Matt Draper for Bayside Travel Center.
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0: In XFM News, the next phase of the Whale Sanctuary Project in Guysburg County is underway. Located in Port Hillford Bay, Nova Scotia, the current phase involves geotechnical engineering and reconstruction of the wharf, boat launch and slipway, installation of core and armor stone to establish and protect the shoreline infrastructure, and preparation of the ground and footing base where future buildings will be constructed. Charles Vinnick, CEO of the Whale Sanctuary Project, said the site development work will take around 4 to 6 weeks.
2: The cost of the overall project is probably closer to 18 million Canadian, of which we've spent a number. We will be spending on this whole wharf rehabilitation and the like closer to 2 million Canadian, which we have and are already contracted to spend. And we are really looking to still for everything, the buildings, the nets, the bay pen, and everything else, we are in the process of raising an additional 13 million Canadian.
0: Vinnick said another beluga whale recently passed away at Shedd Aquarium in Chicago after being transported from marine land, noting this keeps the need for the sanctuary in mind. A release states the area under development will provide the staging area for the major in-water work still to come, including installation of the sanctuary's nets and bay pen. The release also stated the project is engaging with individual philanthropists, foundations, corporations, and other potential partners in Canada and around the world to raise the capital funds to complete the sanctuary. The chief of Cape Breton's Member 2 First Nation says plans for a $1 billion U.S. offshore wind port in Sydney represents a great opportunity. Chief Terry Paul says First Nations have to have ownership and participate in economic opportunities, not just be consulted on them. Member 2 owns 25% of Novaport, the company behind the proposal. In XFM weather, there is a frost advisory in effect. Today, mainly sunny with fog patches dissipating this morning with a high of 16. Tonight, clear with fog patches developing overnight with a low of +3 with patchy frost. Tomorrow, mainly sunny. Fog patches dissipating in the morning with a high of 17 and a UV index of moderate. Currently in New Glasgow, it's 10 degrees. In Port Hawkesbury, it's 10 degrees. And in Antigonish, it's 13 degrees. In XFM Sports, Max Scherzer will get the start in the first game of a day-night doubleheader as the Toronto Blue Jays wrap up a series in Baltimore against the Orioles. Former Toronto starter Chris Bassitt takes the mound for Baltimore. Both teams are chasing the American League's final wild card berth. Shohei Ohtani is expected to be back in the LA Dodgers lineup tonight after a stint on the injured list. The two-way superstar has been off the field since September 9th due to right bicep inflammation and lingering soreness in his left knee. Recently reacquired star Kawhi Leonard reportedly signed a two-year contract extension worth $115 million U.S. with the Toronto Raptors. Several media outlets reported yesterday that the deal includes a player option for the 2028-29 season. It's 10:04, the most local news and sports, anytime at 98.9xfm.ca.

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0: 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Love changes everything. Great to have you along today from 99 XFM. Well, Gabriel Pizza, Nova Landing. They've got some great giveaways too. And coming up today, you could be the recipient of a $25 gift card. Two $25 gift cards are giving away. All you have to do is go to our Facebook fan page, 989XFM Announcers. Like the page, like the post, comment, and share. Now, this is going to be in our featured section. So you see the picture of Gabriel Pizza. Like that post, comment, and share, but you have to like our page too. Do all those things, and you'll be in for that draw. That's going to be coming up in the noon hour today.
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Nothing but hits.

XFM weather calling for a frost advisory for tonight. We'll have some sunshine today with temperatures of 17. Clear tonight with a low of 3 with patchy frost. Sunshine for tomorrow and a high of 20. Sun and cloud Friday with 18. Weather from 98.9 XFM.

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0: 98.9 XFM KC and the Sunshine Band right there. Back song called Please Don't Go. Came out in the summertime of 1980. I remember it was on a family vacation when that came out way back in the day. Big fun run coming up this weekend, folks, for Larsh and Ignition. It is the 11th annual 5K walk and fun run. And everything kicks off at 10 o'clock on Sunday morning at Columbus Field. 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
0: 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The seven awards up for grabs include the Young Entrepreneur Award, the Ian Spencer Excellence in Business Award, the Outstanding Customer Service Award, the Export Recognition Award, the Emerging Business Award, the Inez Forbes Community Builder Award, and the new Conti Shadari Award for Excellence in Tourism. The nominations close at midnight on September 28th, and people can find nomination forms on the Chamber's website, antigonishchamber.com, by clicking on the events page and then clicking on the awards. Chamber President Paul Curry said tickets are available online, calling the event a great evening all around.
2: Well, it's a good opportunity to get all the business community together and recognize the great things that are going on. It includes young entrepreneurs, so people that are up and coming and starting new businesses. That's something we definitely want to encourage. There's the Export Business Award, so that's about, you know, businesses that are doing work beyond Nova Scotia, but exporting to other provinces or even other countries. Definitely want to be promoting that. And, of course, we have the Inez Forbes Award, which is named after our late president from a couple of years ago, and that's for the community builder, so someone who's really doing hard work to make Antigonish a better place to live and do business.
0: The event is set for Thursday, October 22nd at 6 p.m. at the St. Andrews District Community Center. A new report from the Industry Association representing Canadian manufacturers says workforce challenges persist in the country's largest province, even as job vacancies are declining. The Canadian manufacturers and exporters say Ontario manufacturers are facing shortages of key skilled trade workers because apprenticeship pathways aren't keeping pace with modern manufacturing. The group's CEO, Dennis Darby, attributed the downward trend to the trade war between Canada and the U.S. as temporary layoffs of manufacturing workers have narrowed the job gap for now. He said roughly 50,000 jobs have been hit by tariffs. The federal health minister is not considering loose regulations on nicotine. The minister agrees the illicit market is an issue as pouches from brands like Zyn from Philip Morris are entering Canada, and studies show they're making their way into the hands of Canadian youth. Health Canada regulates nicotine pouches as an aid to quit smoking and restricts their sales to adults. Advertising and lobbying campaigns from Unsmoke Canada urge Canada to allow sales at retail as a way to control the illicit market. In XFM weather, there is a frost advisory in effect. Today, mainly sunny with fog patches dissipating this morning with a high of 16. Tonight, clear, fog patches developing overnight with a low of +3 with patchy frost. Tomorrow, mainly sunny, fog patches dissipating in the morning with a high of 17 and a UV index of moderate. Currently in New Glasgow, it's 13 degrees. In Pittsburgh, it's 13 degrees. And in Antigonish, it is 14 degrees. In XFM Sports, Max Scherzer will get the start in the first game of a day-night doubleheader as the Toronto Blue Jays wrap up a series in Baltimore against the Orioles. Former Toronto starter Chris Bassitt takes the mound for Baltimore. Both teams are chasing the American League's final wildcard berth. Shohei Ohtani is expected to be back in the LA Dodgers lineup tonight after a stint on the injured list. The two-way superstar was off of the field since September 9th due to right bicep inflammation and lingering soreness in his left knee. Recently acquired star Kawhi Leonard has reportedly signed a two-year contract extension worth $115 million U.S. with the Toronto Raptors. Several media outlets reported yesterday that the deal includes a player option for the 2028-29 season. It's 11:04, the most local news and sports, anytime at 98.9xfm.ca.

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2: XFM weather calling for a frost advisory for tonight. We'll have some sunshine today with temperatures of 17. Clear tonight with a low of 3 with patchy frost. Sunshine for tomorrow and a high of 20. Sun and cloud Friday with 18. Weather from 98.9 XFM.

0: 98.9 XFM with Paul Kerwin. Good day to you. The Box right there. Must I always remember? A bit of Matt Mays, too, and Take It on Faith. Matt from the Halifax, Dartmouth area. St. Ninian Place has some great entertainment coming up this weekend on Sunday afternoon. Going to be featuring Brett McLean and friends, and Darren Murphy will be dropping by. Kara Kennedy, who is going to be joining me on Sounds Atlantic coming up on Sunday night with a chat with a little bit of her new music on the way, expected. Also going to hear from Jam Mullen, too, all part of the Brent McLean and Friends St. Ninian Place show, hosted by our good buddy Lewis McIntosh. Getting to be that time of year, too, where we're going to be doing Hospital Help Day. Lewis, coming up Sunday afternoon, everything gets underway at 2 o'clock, St. Ninian Place in Antigonish. It's free to those who want to go.
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0: In XFM News, the next phase of the Whale Sanctuary Project in Guysburg County is underway. Located in Port Hilford Bay, Nova Scotia, the current phase involves geotechnical engineering and reconstruction of the wharf, boat launch and slipway, installation of core and armor stone to establish and protect the shoreline infrastructure, and preparation of the ground and footing base where future buildings will be constructed. Charles Vinnick, CEO of the Whale Sanctuary Project, said the site development work will take around 4 to 6 weeks.
2: The cost of the overall project is probably closer to 18 million Canadian, of which we've spent a number. We will be spending on this whole wharf rehabilitation and the like closer to 2 million Canadian, which we have and are already contracted to spend. And we are really looking to still for everything, the buildings, the nets, the bay pen, and everything else. We are in the process of raising an additional 13 million Canadian.
0: Vinnick said another beluga whale recently passed away at Shedd Aquarium in Chicago after being transported from marine land, noting this keeps the need for the sanctuary in mind. A release states the area under development will provide the staging area for the major in-water work still to come, including installation of the sanctuary's nets and bay pen. The release also stated the project is engaging with individual philanthropists, foundations, corporations, and other potential partners in Canada and around the world to raise the capital funds to complete the sanctuary. Nominations are now open for the 2026 Antigonish Chamber of Commerce Business Awards. The 7 awards up for grabs include the Young Entrepreneur Award, the Ian Spencer Excellence in Business Award, the Outstanding Customer Service Award, the Export Recognition Award, the Emerging Business Award, the Inez Forbes Community Builder Award, and the new Conti Chaudhry Award for Excellence in Tourism. The nominations close at midnight on September 28th, and people can find nomination forms on the Chamber's website, antigonishchamber.com, by clicking on the events page and then clicking on the awards. Chamber President Paul Curry said tickets are available online, calling the event a great evening all around.
3: Well, it's a good opportunity to get all the business community together and recognize the great things that are going on. It includes young entrepreneurs, so people that are up and coming and starting new businesses. That's something we definitely want to encourage. There's the Export Business Award, so that's about, you know, businesses that are doing work beyond Nova Scotia, but exporting to other provinces or even other countries. Definitely want to be promoting that. And of course, we have the Ness Forbes Award, which is named after our league president from a couple of years ago, and that's for the community builder, so someone who's really doing hard work to make Antigonish a better place to live and do business.
0: The event is set for Thursday, October 22nd at 6 p.m. at the St. Andrews District Community Center. Correctional Services Canada say it seized drugs worth $1.1 million at a federal prison in Nova Scotia. The agency says packages containing methamphetamine, cannabis, hashish, tobacco, and cell phones were found at the Spring Hill Institution, says the police were told, and the officials at the medium security prison are investigating. Canada's competition watchdog says Sobeys parent company has committed to winding down property controls. The controls can limit rival grocers from setting up shop at a former site when a store moves away. The Competition Bureau says the commitments of Nova Scotia-based Empire Limited will be legally binding. Empire is the parent company of multiple grocery banners, including Sobeys, Safeway, IGA, Foodland, and FreshCo. A Nova Scotia river rafting company has developed new policies after one of its boats allegedly came within 100 meters of a humpback whale in 2024. Shubi River Wranglers and its owner, Emmett Bloy, were charged with disturbing a marine mammal without authorization under the Fisheries Act last year. The Department of Fisheries and Oceans say a video featuring the massive whale posted to the Shubi River Wrangler social media page in 2024 led to an investigation by fishery officials. The school bus-sized humpback whale became beached on a sandbar in Shubenacadie River and later died. A new report from the Industry Association representing Canadian manufacturers says workforce challenges persist in the country's largest province, even as job vacancies are declining. The Canadian manufacturers and exporters say Ontario manufacturers are facing shortages of key skilled trade workers because apprenticeship pathways aren't keeping pace with modern manufacturing. The group's CEO, Dennis Darby, attributed the downward trend to the trade war between Canada and the U.S. as temporary layoffs of manufacturing workers narrowed the job gap for now. He said roughly 50,000 jobs have been hit by tariffs. The federal health minister is not considering looser regulations on nicotine pouches. Marjorie Michel agrees the illicit market is an issue as pouches from brands like Zyn from Philip Morris are entering Canada, and studies show they're making their way into the hands of Canadian youth. Health Canada regulates nicotine pouches as an aid to quit smoking and restricts their sales to adults. Advertising and lobbying campaigns from Unsmoke Canada urge Ottawa to allow sales at retail as a way to control the illicit market. 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
0: In XFM weather, there is a frost advisory in effect. Today, mainly sunny with fog patches dissipating this morning with a high of 16. Tonight, clear with fog patches developing overnight with a low of plus 3 with patchy frost. Tomorrow, mainly sunny, fog patches dissipating in the morning with a high of 17 and a UV index of moderate. In the extended forecast, Friday, sun and cloud with a high of 16. Saturday, showers for the mainland, cloudy for Cape Breton with a high of 15. And Sunday, cloudy with a high of 16. Currently in New Glasgow, it's 14 degrees. In Pittsburgh, it's 14 degrees. And in Antigonish, it is also 14 degrees.
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0: Here are today's funeral announcements. The death of Miriam Frances Cormier of Antigonish occurred Saturday, September 19th in the R.K. MacDonald Nursing Home. Cremation has taken place. Visitation will be held Thursday, September 24th from 2 to 4 and 6 to 8 p.m. in McIsaac Funeral Home, 61 Pleasant Street, Antigonish. Funeral Mass will be held Friday at 11 a.m. in St. Ninian Cathedral with Father John Barry presiding. Burial will be in the parish cemetery. Memorial donations may be made to St. Martha's Regional Hospital Foundation or the R.K. Nursing Home Foundation. Funeral arrangements for the late Miriam Frances Cormier are under the direction of McIsaac Funeral Home, Antigonish. The Town of Westville and the Westville Police Service invite the community to attend a community memorial gathering in honor of Constable Matthew Morrison. Residents, friends, colleagues, and members of the policing community are invited to join them as they remember Matthew, recognize his service to Westville, and honor his contribution to their town. The ceremony is set for Thursday, September 24th at 11 a.m. in the Town Community Room, Old Gym, 2042 Queen Street, Westville. All members of the public are welcome to attend. The death of Donald Chalmers Gillis of Port Hood occurred Wednesday, September 16th. Visitation will be held Thursday from 3 to 7 p.m. in Port Hood and area resting place. Funeral Mass will take place Friday at 11 a.m. in St. Peter's Church, Port Hood. Burial will follow in the parish cemetery. Memorial donations may be made to Port Hood and area resting place, the Port Hood Volunteer Fire Department, or a charity of choice. Funeral arrangements for the late Donald Chalmers Gillis are under the direction of the Inverness Funeral Home. The death of Veronica Tate, R.K. MacDonald Nursing Home, formerly of Monastery, occurred on Tuesday in the nursing home. There will be no services at this time. Funeral arrangements for the late Veronica Tate are under the direction of C.L. Curry Funeral Home, Antigonish.
6: Today's funeral announcements have been brought to you by C.L. Curry Funeral Home, 135 College Street, Antigonish, serving your community since 1966.
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7: Hi, this is Morgan from Rediscover Hearing. 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
0: In XFM Sports, the Toronto Blue Jays continue their playoff push with a doubleheader in Baltimore against the Orioles. Max Scherzer starts this afternoon for Toronto, while former Jay Chris Bassett takes the mound for Baltimore. The teams will compete and complete the series later tonight after inclement weather postponed yesterday's contest. It's good news for the LA Dodgers. Shohei Ohtani is expected to be back in LA's lineup tonight after a stint on the injured list. Ohtani has been sidelined since September 9th due to right biceps inflammation and lingering left knee soreness. Four NHL preseason games on tonight's schedule, with the Ottawa Senators and Toronto Maple Leafs hosting each other's split squads. Later, the Minnesota Wild visit the Dallas Stars, and in the late game, the Anaheim Ducks host their crosstown rivals, the LA Kings. It's 12:11, the most local news in sports, anytime at 98.9xfm.ca.

98.9 XFM Spin Doctors from 1992. Little Miss Can't Be Wrong. Hey there, John LeBlanc back in the chair. Took a little time away. Went back to Cape Breton. Got to see both my family and the in-laws. You know, you got to get some FaceTime with the relatives in real life from time to time. It was a nice little visit. Even ran into somebody from high school I haven't seen in years, which is something that can happen on those kind of trips.

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2: XFM weather mainly sunny with a high of 17, clear tonight with fog patches overnight and a low of plus 3 giving patchy frost. Sunny for the mainland on Thursday with a high of 20, mainly sunny for Cape Breton, the high 17. That's your forecast from 98.9 XFM.

0: 98.9 XFM and some Cher from 89. If I could turn back time, Juice Newton, even further back, with Love's Been a Little Bit Hard on Me. On Sunday, the Antigonish Lions are back with their monthly pancake and sausage breakfasts, ever popular. They'll be up at the Lion's Den on the Highland Drive Extension, serving up pancakes and sausage with some sides just for a donation at the door. Proceeds benefit to local community needs. And also, they start at 9 a.m. So if you're going to the fun run, the Larch fun run, over at Columbus Field. Registration doesn't start till 10, so maybe go there first, get yourself a nice hearty breakfast, and then you'll be ready to go on the walk or run.
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Rod Stewart there and Love Touch. 98.9 XFM, nothing but hits. John LeBlanc back to take care of things for an afternoon. Checking up on Chase the Ace. You know, there's chasing of the ace in many different areas. Last week at the Antigonish Legion, the Ace of Spades was drawn for a winning prize of over $14,000, which is pretty sweet. So I haven't seen when the Chase the Ace will start up again at the Antigonish Legion. I would imagine they're going to take a little break before they start again. But in Palmquette, they did the Ace of Spades a couple of weeks ago. They're starting again with a brand new deck of cards, $5,000 in the kitty. Draw coming up Saturday night. All the usual locations to give it a try.

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0: 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I'm Matt Draper for J.R. 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
0: 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The seven awards up for grabs include the Young Entrepreneur Award, the Ian Spencer Excellence in Business Award, the Outstanding Customer Service Award, the Export Recognition Award, the Emerging Business Award, the Inez Forbes Community Builder Award, and the new Conti Chaudhry Award for Excellence in Tourism. The nominations close at midnight, September 28th, and people can find nomination forms on the Chamber's website, antigonishchamber.com, by clicking on the events page and then clicking on the awards. Chamber President Paul Curry said tickets are available online, calling the event a great evening all around.
2: Well, it's a good opportunity to get all the business community together and recognize the great things that are going on. It includes young entrepreneurs, so people that are up and coming and starting new businesses. That's something we definitely want to encourage. There's the Export Business Award, so that's about, you know, businesses that are doing work beyond Nova Scotia, but exporting to other provinces or even other countries. Definitely want to be promoting that. And, of course, we have the Inez Forbes Award, which is named after our late president from a couple of years ago, and that's for the community builder, so someone who's really doing hard work to make Antigonish a better place to live and do business.
0: The event is set for Thursday, October 22nd at 6 p.m. at the St. Andrews District Community Center. Correctional Service Canada says it seized drugs worth $1.1 million at a federal prison in Nova Scotia. The agency says packages containing methamphetamine, cannabis, hashish, tobacco, and cell phones were found at the Spring Hill Institution. It says the police were told and the officials at the medium security prison are investigating. In XFM weather, there is a frost advisory in effect. Today, mainly sunny with fog patches dissipating this morning with a high of 16. Tonight, clear with fog patches developing overnight with a low of plus 3 with patchy frost. Tomorrow, mainly sunny, fog patches dissipating in the morning with a high of 17 and a UV index of moderate. Currently in New Glasgow, it's 15 degrees. In Broxbury, it's 14 degrees. And in Antigonish, it is 15 degrees.

0: Please be advised that there will be traffic delays at the Palmquette Interchange on Highway 104 from approximately 7 a.m. to 6 p.m. on Thursday, September 24th, and from approximately 7 a.m. to 3 p.m. on Friday, September 25th. Expect delays of up to 30 minutes. The Nova Scotia Department of Public Works reminds motorists to drive carefully through construction zones.
1: In XFM Sports, the Toronto Blue Jays continue their playoff push with a doubleheader in Baltimore against the Orioles. Max Scherzer starts this afternoon for Toronto, while former Jay Chris Bassett takes the mound for Baltimore. The teams will complete the series later tonight after inclement weather postponed yesterday's contest. Four NHL preseason games are on tonight's schedule, with the Ottawa Senators and Toronto Maple Leafs hosting each other's split squads. Later, the Minnesota Wild visit the Dallas Stars, and in the late game, the Anaheim Ducks host their crosstown rivals, the LA Kings. 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

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Those blinds, yeah, let's just keep them closed. 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

0: Dierks Bentley there, and Black from 98.9 XFM, going back a decade with that top 10 hit. Squeeze as well with Tempted. I'm John LeBlanc. Reminder that Helping the Helpers is just a little over a month away. That's the Awareness and Education Day for Post-Traumatic Stress Disorder, particularly among those who work in first response areas like firefighters and paramedics, etc. October the 24th is going to be the day, and registration is still open, and there are some slots available. $25 to sign up. 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Very simple. Just type in helpingthehelpers, all one word, .ca into your web browser. That's helpingthehelpers.ca.
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5: XFM weather mainly sunny with a high of 17, clear tonight with fog patches overnight and a low of +3 giving patchy frost. Sunny for the mainland on Thursday with a high of 20, mainly sunny for Cape Breton, the high 17. That's your forecast from 98.9 XFM.

Neil Young there from 72 with Old Man and the Matt Minglewood Band. I'm going to forgive you again. Hey, desserts. Love desserts. And the Fall Festival of Desserts are coming back to the Lock Arbor Community Center on Sunday, 1 to 4 p.m. $8 for the adults, $4 for the kids. You get your dessert, plus your choice of coffee, tea, or juice, and entertainment by Ty Wallace. Again, from 1 till 4 on Sunday in Lock Arbor, 1555 Highway Number 7, sponsored by the Community Development Association there. Here's Huey Lewis in the news.

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NSYNC, and I want you back here on this Wednesday afternoon, September the 23rd. Now, Friday, it's going to be a special day. It is 9/25, September 25th, and there has been a groundswell of support. It's not official, but I think it's pretty much a given that from now on, September the 25th is going to be known as 9/25 Day in honor of the legendary Dolly Parton. So this Friday, why not sparkle up for Dolly? You know, wear your flashiest outfit, put some pink in there if you like, share a cup of ambition, spread a lot of kindness as well. And of course, the Dolly Parton Imagination Library is here in Antigonish. You can sign up your preschooler for free books, AntigonishImaginationLibrary.com. I'm a little rusty on using my voice. Julian Lennon here. Too late for goodbyes.

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0: The Whale Sanctuary Project in Guysborough County is into its next phase. Located in Port Hilford Bay, the current phase involves geotechnical engineering and reconstruction of the wharf, boat launch, and slipway, installation of core and armor stone to establish and protect shoreline infrastructure, and preparation of the ground and footing base where future buildings will be built. Charles Vinnick, CEO of the project, said the site development work will take around 4 to 6 weeks.
3: Of the overall project is probably closer to 18 million Canadian, of which we've spent a number. We will be spending on this whole wharf rehabilitation and the like closer to 2 million Canadian, which we have and are already contracted to spend. And we are really looking to still for everything, the buildings, the nets, the bay pen, and everything else. We are in the process of raising an additional 13 million Canadian.
0: Vinnick says another beluga whale recently passed away at Shedd Aquarium in Chicago after being transported from Marineland, noting this keeps the need for the sanctuary in mind. A release states the area under development will provide the staging area for the major in-water work still to come, including installing the sanctuary's nets and bay pen. The release also stated the project is engaging with individual philanthropists, foundations, corporations, and other potential partners around the world to raise the capital to complete the sanctuary. Canada's competition watchdog says Sobeys parent company has committed to winding down property controls. The controls can limit rival grocers from setting up shop at a former site when a store moves away. The Competition Bureau says the commitments of Nova Scotia-based Empire Limited will be legally binding. Empire is the parent company of multiple grocery banners, including Sobeys, Safeway, Foodland, and FreshCo. The province's former justice minister says an MLA filed a code of conduct complaint with the Provincial Barristers Society over questions she asked as an independent in the legislature. Becky Druin says she recently learned through an email the regulating body for Nova Scotia lawyers sent in May that Justice Minister Scott Armstrong had filed the complaint against her. The professional order dismissed the complaint. Druin, who is a lawyer, says it's concerning that a cabinet minister would use a professional complaint to target an MLA for doing their work as an elected official. Druin joined the Liberals in May after leaving the Progressive Conservatives last October. She declined to share the details of the complaint, but said it had to do with questions asked back in February. Druin had asked the government about whether there was political interference in police investigations, prompting heckling from Premier Tim Houston. Although she addressed the question to Armstrong in February, multiple people present said the premier could be heard heckling as Armstrong responded, saying, quote, "she should go out there and say it," end quote, while pointing to the doors of the chamber. Parliamentary rules in Canada allow politicians to speak freely inside legislative chambers without fear of being sued for defamation, but they can lose that protection if they repeat something outside. Druin asked the premier to waive cabinet confidentiality so she could share more information, but the premier refused. XFM weather. There's a frost advisory in effect today, mainly sunny with a high of 17 degrees, clear tonight with fog patches overnight and a low of +3, giving patchy frost. Thursday, sunny on the mainland with a high of 20, mainly sunny for Cape Breton and a high of 17. And Thursday night, clear for most areas, a low of +4, a low of 7 for Guysborough County, and 10 the low for northern Cape Breton. But it's going to be -1 to -6 for low-lying areas on Thursday night. Currently in New Glasgow, it's 16. In Port Hawkesbury, it's 14. And in Antigonish, it is also 16 degrees. In XFM Sports, the Toronto Blue Jays continue their playoff push with a doubleheader against the Orioles in Baltimore. Max Scherzer will start in the afternoon match, while former Jay Chris Bassitt will take the mound for Baltimore. The teams complete the series later tonight after weather postponed yesterday's contest. Good news for the Dodgers. Shohei Ohtani is expected back in the lineup tonight after a stint on the injured list. Ohtani's been sidelined since September the 9th due to right bicep inflammation and lingering left knee soreness. And there's four NHL preseason games on the schedule tonight. The Ottawa Senators and Maple Leafs host each other's split squads. Later, the Minnesota Wild will visit Dallas. In the late game, the Anaheim Ducks host their crosstown rivals, the Los Angeles Kings. It's 2:06, the most local news and sports, anytime at 989xfm.ca.

Stevie Wonder and a number one called I Wish. 98.9 XFM. We are nothing but hits. Let's go back to No Jacket Required. Little album by Phil Collins and a number one from that album. Susudio.

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Celebrate at the New Glasgow Legion on Sunday, the 27th. They're doing a gift card bingo. Doors open at 11 a.m. and they'll start dabbing at 1 p.m. There'll be a canteen available as well if you need a little refreshment while you're playing.

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8: XFM weather mainly sunny with a high of 17, clear tonight with fog patches overnight and a low of plus 3 giving patchy frost. Sunny for the mainland on Thursday with a high of 20, mainly sunny for Cape Breton, the high 17. That's your forecast from 98.9 XFM.

0: Peter Pringle and You Really Got Me Needing You Now. St. Paul Jans and I Won't Cry. I'm John LeBlanc. You ever watch Dragon's Den and you see those businesses that are looking to get some, you know, some, well, not startup money. These are already going businesses, but they, you know, they want to take it to the next level. But the first thing you have to do is set that business up, and Acala can give you some help on that front. The Introduction to Small Business Startup. 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

Vonda Shepherd there, and that was the theme to Ally McBeal, which was a hot TV show for a hot minute back in the 90s, Searching My Soul. Coming up on the weekend, take in a antique vehicle show. The Lismore Community Center is doing this on Saturday from 2 to 4 p.m. Classic and antique owners can bring out their wares. If you want to enter your vehicle, be there by 1:30 on Saturday for a free registration. There'll be a cash barbecue on site. There'll be prizes for favorite vehicles, along with activities and entertainment at the Harvest Festival. So that's at the Lismore Community Center on the Shore Road this Saturday from 2 to 4 p.m. Here's Orleans.

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0: 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I'm John LeBlanc for J.R. 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
0: Nominations are open for this year's Antigonish Chamber of Commerce Business Awards. The seven trophies up for grabs include the Young Entrepreneur Award, the Ian Spencer Excellence in Business Award, the Outstanding Customer Service Award, the Export Recognition Award, the Emerging Business Award, the Inez Forbes Community Builder Award, and the new Kanti Chaudhary Award for Excellence in Tourism. Nominations close at midnight September 28th. Nomination forms are on the Chamber's website, antigonishchamber.com, by clicking on the events page and then clicking on the awards. Chamber President Paul Curry said tickets are available online and calls the event a great evening all around.
2: Well, it's a good opportunity to get all the business community together and recognize the great things that are going on. It includes young entrepreneurs, so people that are up and coming and starting new businesses. That's something we definitely want to encourage. There's the Export Business Award, so that's about, you know, businesses that are doing work beyond Nova Scotia, but exporting to other provinces or even other countries. Definitely want to be promoting that. And of course, we have the Inez Forbes Award, which is named after our late president from a couple of years ago, and that's for the community builder, so someone who's really doing hard work to make Antigonish a better place to live and do business.
0: The event is Thursday, October 22nd at the St. Andrews District Community Center. Pressure is mounting on New Brunswick Premier Susan Holt to scrap a proposal to retaliate against U.S. tariffs by preventing American citizens from getting provincial hunting and fishing licenses. Clay Harrison, head of the United Guides and Outfitters of New Brunswick, says any move to block foreigners from hunting and fishing would devastate local outfitters. Harrison says about 85% of the industry's clients are from the U.S., with some local businesses relying solely on Americans. Prime Minister Mark Carney has pledged $82 million over 5 years to bolster ocean monitoring. The announcement comes as the Ocean Eye International Alliance event brought together several leaders, civil society partners, and UN organizations to build a network to observe changes in the ocean. Carney's emerging role as a key global champion of building alliances and defending multilateralism has brought repeated scorn from U.S. President Donald Trump. The two leaders did not meet at the 81st session of the UN General Assembly in New York, Carney's first trip to the United States since trade negotiations fell apart last month. XFM weather, there is a frost advisory for tonight. It will be clear, but with fog patches overnight and a low of +3, giving patchy frost. Thursday, sunny on the mainland with a high of 20, mainly sunny for Cape Breton with a high of 17. For Thursday night, clear skies. Lows in most areas will be +4, but -1 in low-lying areas. For Guysborough County, it's a low of 7, +3 inland. And for northern Cape Breton, Thursday's low 10, but 6 for low-lying areas. And on Friday, a mix of sun and cloud with sunshine over southern Cape Breton. Friday's high 19, but 15 the high for Guysborough County. In New Glasgow, it's currently 16 degrees. In Port Hawkesbury, 14. And in Antigonish, it's 16. Sports is next.
3: Please be advised that there will be traffic delays at the Palmkett Interchange on Highway 104 from approximately 7 a.m. to 6 p.m. on Thursday, September 24th, and from approximately 7 a.m. to 3 p.m. on Friday, September 25th. Expect delays of up to 30 minutes. The Nova Scotia Department of Public Works reminds motorists to drive carefully through construction zones.
0: In XFM Sports, the Toronto Blue Jays continue their playoff push. They're playing a doubleheader in Baltimore against the Orioles. Max Scherzer is the afternoon starter for Toronto. Former Jay Chris Bassett is on the mound for Baltimore. And currently, they're in the top of the second and no score to report as yet. The teams will complete the series tonight after inclement weather postponed yesterday's game. Four NHL preseason games on the schedule. The Senators and Maple Leafs will host each other's split squads. Later, the Minnesota Wild are in Dallas to play the Stars. In the late game, the Anaheim Ducks host their crosstown rivals, the LA Kings. Isaac Hadjar says he's still in pain from a fractured wrist as he makes his return to Formula One. The revelation comes with confirmation of a contract extension to keep him with Team Red Bull as Max Verstappen's teammate for 2027. The deal comes as Hadjar prepares to return at this week's Azerbaijan Grand Prix after missing three races. It's 3:05, the most local news and sports anytime at 989xfm.ca.

Joe Jackson there, stepping out from 98.9 XFM. Van Halen 2 from their David Lee Roth days and Dancing the Night Away. It's 3:13 and John LeBlanc on the air. And we've got a late bus, just the one to mention. One late bus. It's number 191, driven by Melanie McDonald, taking students home from Tamarack Education Center and Sarek. It's running about 15 minutes behind. So that's bus 191. Taking students back from Tamarack Education Center and Sarek, running about 15 minutes late this afternoon.

Roman Gray with I, B, U, and some Lady A, since we're dealing with letters. And You Look Good, 319. Some May Moore still ahead, Blue Rodeo, and Olivia Newton-John, among others, in just a little bit. Brent McLean and friends, once again, performing at St. Ninian Place on Sunday. Starts at 2 p.m. Paul Teasdale's going to be there. Jam Mullen, Charlena Teasdale, Darren Murphy, Kara Kennedy also going to perform. And on a related note, Paul Kirwan's going to be having a little chat with Kara Kennedy as part of Sunday night's Sounds Atlantic. You know, our showcase of

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1: XFM weather, clear skies, but overnight we'll see a bit of fog and it could get frosty with a low of +3. Tomorrow we have sunshine on the mainland with a high of 20, mainly sunny for Cape Breton with a high of 17. Thursday night, clear and cold again. Most areas will see a low between -1 and +4. Guysborough will be between +3 and +7, and northern Cape Breton a low between 6 and 10 Thursday night. And then a mix of sun and cloud on Friday with the high around 19. 16 degrees still in New Glasgow, Port Hawkesbury at 14, Antigonish still 16, but only if we round up.

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0: Some early Sarah McLachlan there. That's called Vox and Blue Rodeo with How Long. It's 3:42 as Wednesday rolls along. Make some room in the old tum-tum. Friday and Saturday, it's a food truck rally. The Nish Food Truck Rally down at Columbus Field. There's going to be a whole bunch of food trucks selling their wares. 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It's free admission. You can check it all out from 3 to 7 on Friday. And then on Saturday, they'll be there between noon and 8, serving up great food and great music, etc. So again, it's at the Columbus Field. All proceeds raised will support school breakfast programs and the Special Olympics.
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Saluting our listeners in Pictou. Thank you for being with us.

0: John Mellencamp with the Key West Intermezzo, and before that, Atlantic Star duo with Always. Got about 7 minutes till we get to four. Some Laura Branigan with an 80s classic on the way. Quilters, you know you're out there. Highland Quilt Guild of Antigonish is doing their quilt show this weekend, Friday and Saturday at St. James United on Main Street in Antigonish. Friday from 10 to 6, Saturday from 10 to 4. There'll be many handmade items for sale. Of course, quilts and some quilting stuff for sale. They've got a couple of vendors that are going to be there. A silent auction also happening. There'll be light refreshments provided. Admission is just a fiver. And apparently they're a member of the Autumn New Brunswick Nova Scotia Shop Hop. So quilters in the know what that means.
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0: 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I'm John LeBlanc for Jim Sampson Volkswagen.
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0: Former Provincial Justice Minister Becky Druin says current Justice Minister Scott Armstrong filed a complaint about her with the province's Barrister Society. Druin says she learned about the complaint, which has since been dismissed, via an email sent by the regulating body for Nova Scotia lawyers. The current Liberal caucus chair says the complaint was launched over questions she asked while sitting as an independent MLA after leaving the PC party last October. Druin declined to share further details of the complaint, but she asked the government in February if there had been political interference in police investigations. New data shows Moncton, New Brunswick has the third highest levels per capita of methamphetamine when it comes to drugs in wastewater, behind the Saskatchewan communities of Prince Albert and Saskatoon. Stats Canada did a study on wastewater samples from 8 Canadian cities between January 2024 and March of this year. Agency analyst C.N. Kuang says the study measured metabolites, chemical byproducts created when the body breaks down drugs. She notes the study isn't perfect, as it uses population data that can miss temporary changes, such as commuting, tourism, or large events that bring an influx of people into a city. Renowned Canadian academic and environmental activist David Suzuki says the Carney government is driving Canada into a ditch. In an interview with the Canadian press, Suzuki said he feels he was willfully blind to the Prime Minister's promises of action on climate, despite warnings from a longtime friend. Suzuki says his late friend Stephen Lewis believed that the Prime Minister's agenda as a banker, and now a politician, would supersede Carney's views on addressing climate change. He acknowledges that Carney's actions come as Canadians' views on climate have shifted to other priorities. Jobs Minister Patty Hajdu says proposed labor law changes would install a special mediator to document both sides' arguments during disputes in federally regulated sectors. Hajdu says the move is to give the public a better sense of what's happening when negotiations turn south. The report would seek to identify sticking points in a labor dispute before talks break down. She adds it would help put the responsibility for reaching a deal back on the parties and reduce the need for government to get involved. XFM weather, frost advisory is continued. It's partly cloudy tonight, but becoming clear, with fog patches overnight, a low of +3, giving patchy frost. Thursday, sunny for the mainland, a high of 20, mainly sunny for Cape Breton, a high 17. Thursday night, clear, but becoming partly cloudy near midnight. For most areas, a low of 6, but +2 in low-lying areas, giving a risk of frost. For Guysborough County, a low of 7, +3 inland, giving a risk of frost, and a low of 10 in northern Cape Breton, but 6 in low-lying areas. On Friday, a mix of sun and cloud, but sunny for southern Cape Breton. A high of 18 degrees, while over Guysborough County, it's a high of 15 for Friday. It is 16 in New Glasgow, 15 in Port Hawkesbury, and it is 16 in Antigonish. In XFM Sports, the Toronto Blue Jays are playing a doubleheader in Baltimore against the Orioles. Max Scherzer is the starter for Toronto in the afternoon contest. Former Jay Chris Bassett is on the mound for Baltimore. They're in the bottom of the fifth, and the Orioles currently lead 2-0. The teams will complete the series later tonight. Weather postponed last night's game. Some good news for the LA Dodgers. Shohei Ohtani is expected back in the lineup tonight after a stint on the injured list. Ohtani's been sidelined since September the 9th due to inflammation in his right bicep and lingering left knee soreness. And Canadian tennis star Leila Fernandez has advanced to the quarterfinal of the Singapore Open. She dispatched Alicia Parks of the U.S. in two sets in their round of 16 match at the WTA Tour event. The sixth-seeded product of Laval, Quebec, will face top-seed Russian Mira Andreeva in the next round. Fernandez is ranked number 31 on the WTA Tour rankings, while the 19-year-old Andreeva is fifth. It's 4:05, the most local news and sports, anytime at 989xfm.ca.

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98.9 XFM, little Kim Mitchell in your arms. Also, Dan Seals with a lovely bop. And we also had Sheena Easton with Strut. It's 4:16. Coming up, we'll see what's happening on the town if you're feeling a bit hungry. Got one late bus, still just the one. That's bus number 19, delayed by about 15 minutes, getting students back from Tamarack Education Center and Sarek today. And, oh, it's not looking good for the Jays. They're down 4-0 at the top of the sixth in the first of a doubleheader against Baltimore. Those playoff hopes moving into the distance. Here's Chalk Circle.

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0: XFM weather, partly cloudy on the mainland, but it will turn clear. Just a few clouds on Cape Breton. Overnight, both areas will see fog patches, and we'll get down to +3, giving some patchy frost. Sunshine for the mainland tomorrow, getting up to 20. A bit less sunshine, but still mainly sunny on Cape Breton with a high 17. Thursday night, clear on the mainland, turning partly cloudy by midnight, and a few clouds again for Cape Breton. Tomorrow night's low around 6, but low-lying areas could hit +2, and that's a risk of frost. And then a mix of sun and cloud on Friday with a high around 19 degrees. 16 degrees in New Glasgow, Port Hawkesbury at 15, Antigonish warmed up just a little bit. We're reading 17 for the moment. Let's go back to the 80s. Sly Fox coming up. Right now, Duran Duran. 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

Harlequin, I Did It for Love. It's 4:37. A lot of people are doing it for pizza. That is liking, commenting, and sharing our Facebook post with Gabriel Pizza, because now is the time to award not one, but two $25 gift cards. So out of all the people, the literally hundreds that have liked and commented and shared, we've got to pick a couple of names. So let's see. Congratulations to our winners. Winner number one, Michaelette McDonald. Michaelette McDonald. Winner number two, Paula Fekeldi. I hope I'm pronouncing that right. But Michaelette and Paula, I'll send you a DM. Make sure that you get those lovely gift cards from Gabriel Pizza. Would you believe we've got some more? Yep, new post going up soon, so keep an eye out.

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1: It's finally back. 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
3: XFM weather, we've got partly cloudy skies on the mainland, but it will become clear as the night goes on. Just a few clouds over Cape Breton, but overnight expect fog patches in both areas, and we'll get down to +3, and there's a frost advisory there, some patchy frost, very likely. Tomorrow, sunshine on the mainland at a high of 20, mainly sunny for Cape Breton, the high 17. Thursday night will start clear on the mainland and turn partly cloudy by midnight. Again, a few clouds on Cape Breton. Tomorrow night's low 6, but +2 in low-lying areas, giving a risk of frost. It's 16 in New Glasgow, still 15 in Port Hawkesbury, 17 for Antigonish.

Jose Shampoo and When I Get You Drunk from XFM 448 on a Wednesday afternoon. And down in Rochester, New York, the Toy Hall of Fame has announced the finalists for the class of 2026. There are 12 toys vying to make its way, or make their way, I should say, into the Hall of Fame, joining enshrined toys like Hot Wheels and Frisbees and Mr. Potato Head. So the 12 finalists are the ever-popular Tickle Me Elmo, the Playground Slide, Care Bears, Yahtzee, Mahjong, Pokemon Trading Cards, Bop It, Polly Pocket, Mousetrap, Monster High, the game Sorry, and the ever-classic Bingo. Three winners will be announced in November. I got to go with the Bingo. Everybody loves it.

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1: 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I'm John LeBlanc for J.R. 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
1: The Whale Sanctuary Project in Guysborough County is moving into its next phase. Located in Port Hillford Bay, the current phase involves geotechnical engineering and reconstruction of the wharf, boat launch, and slipway, installation of core and armor stone to establish and protect the shoreline infrastructure, and preparation of the ground and footing base where future buildings will be constructed. Charles Vinnick, CEO of the Whale Sanctuary Project, says that site development work will take around 4 to 6 weeks.
3: Of the overall project is probably closer to 18 million Canadian, of which we've spent a number. We will be spending on this whole wharf rehabilitation and the like closer to 2 million Canadian, which we have and are already contracted to spend. And we are really looking to still for everything, the buildings, the nets, the bay pen, and everything else. We are in the process of raising an additional 13 million Canadian.
1: Vinnick says another beluga whale recently passed away at Shedd Aquarium in Chicago after being transported from Marineland, noting this keeps the need for the sanctuary in mind. A release states the area under development will provide the staging area for the major in-water work still to come, including installation of the sanctuary's nets and bay pen. The release also said the project is engaging with individual philanthropists, foundations, corporations, and other potential partners in Canada and around the world to raise the capital funds to complete the sanctuary. Nominations are now open for this year's Antigonish Chamber of Commerce Business Awards. The 7 awards up for grabs include the Young Entrepreneur Award, the Ian Spencer Excellence in Business Award, the Outstanding Customer Service Award, the Export Recognition Award, the Emerging Business Award, the Inez Forbes Community Builder Award, and the new Kanti Chaudhary Award for Excellence in Tourism. Nominations close at midnight, September 28th. Nomination forms are on the Chamber's website, antigonishchamber.com. by clicking on the events page and then clicking on the awards. Chamber President Paul Curry says tickets are available online and says the event is a great evening all around.
4: Well, it's a good opportunity to get all the business community together and recognize the great things that are going on. It includes young entrepreneurs, so people that are up and coming and starting new businesses. That's something we definitely want to encourage. There's the Export Business Award, so that's about, you know, businesses that are doing work beyond Nova Scotia but exporting to other provinces or even other countries. Definitely want to be promoting that. And, of course, we have the Inez Forbes Award, which is named after our late president from a couple of years ago, and that's for the community builder, so someone who's really doing hard work to make Antigonish a better place to live and do business.
1: The event is Thursday, October 22nd at the St. Andrews District Community Center. Premier Tim Houston is softening his stance on the prospect of new data centers setting up in the province. The premier previously said it was premature to have a conversation on the issue before completing major energy projects such as the Wind West offshore wind proposal. But in a statement today, the premier says the situation has changed and data centers, considering Nova Scotia, should help create demand and investment cases for energy projects. Data centers, used in artificial intelligence and other high-tech industries, are massive operations that require a large amount of electricity and water to run and cool off computer servers. Houston said data centers are becoming increasingly critical pieces of infrastructure, and Canada can't rely on other countries to store its data. The premier says he's also willing to consider proposals since Ottawa has rolled out new rules for the sector. Former Provincial Justice Minister Becky Druin says current Justice Minister Scott Armstrong filed a complaint about her with the province's Barrister Society. Druin says she learned about the complaint, which has since been dismissed, via an email sent by the regulating body for Nova Scotia lawyers. The current Liberal caucus chair says the complaint was launched over questions she asked while sitting as an independent in the legislature after leaving the Progressive Conservatives last October. Druin declined to share further details of the complaint, but at the time she'd asked government in February if there was political interference in police investigations. Artificial Intelligence Minister Evan Solomon says Canada is working alongside partners to establish a technology stability board to regulate general-purpose technology. Solomon says he's met with his international counterparts after Prime Minister Mark Carney spoke recently to other leaders about the initiative. When asked whether Canada is taking a leadership role in those efforts, Solomon pointed to domestic legislation, including proposed regulations on AI chatbots. He also says Canada is taking a leading role by investing $150 million in Canadian AI pioneer Yoshua Bengio's efforts to build safer AI. Federal Immigration Minister Lena Diab says her department will probe the cancellation of a refugee sponsorship policy. The policy allowed some refugees to sponsor undeclared family members for permanent residency between 2019 and when it expired this month. The Immigration Department previously said the policy was dropped because of potential integrity concerns, but officials refused to explain what those concerns were or state whether some applicants had misused the policy. Foreign Affairs Minister Anita Anand wants to know whether Israeli Prime Minister Benjamin Netanyahu will travel through Canadian airspace tomorrow. The International Criminal Court issued an arrest warrant for Netanyahu in 2024 for alleged war crimes in the Gaza Strip. The United States does not recognize the warrant, but legal experts have criticized Canada for previously allowing Netanyahu's plane to enter Canadian airspace. Netanyahu is set to visit New York tomorrow, and Prime Minister Mark Carney has said the Israeli leader will be arrested if he enters Canada. And a town in southeastern British Columbia says it will not adopt the province's newly created time zone and will continue to follow Mountain Time. Councillors in the town of Golden have reversed course from an earlier announcement, saying that it would turn its clocks back 1 hour November 1st to join most of BC on year-round standard time. The about-face comes after feedback from residents, and the town will follow Mountain Daylight Time as in Alberta. It says the decision considers factors such as effects on residents and businesses and alignment with neighboring jurisdictions. Weather is next for Antigonish Co-op Country Store.
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1: XFM weather, frost advisory for tonight. On the mainland, partly cloudy, but becoming clear this evening, and a few clouds on Cape Breton. But overnight, there'll be fog patches for both the island and the mainland. The low plus 3 with patchy frost expected. On Thursday, sunny for the mainland, a high of 20. Mainly sunny for Cape Breton and a high of 17. On Thursday night, clear on the mainland, becoming partly cloudy by midnight, and a few clouds for Cape Breton. Thursday's low 6, but plus 2 in low-lying areas with a risk of frost. Friday, a mix of sun and cloud, sunny for southern Cape Breton. Friday's high 19 degrees, except 15, the high for Guysborough County. The outlook for Saturday, showers on the mainland, cloudy for Cape Breton, and a high of 16. For Sunday, cloudy on the mainland, plus there'll be a chance of showers for Pictou and Antigonish counties. For Cape Breton, expect a mix of sun and cloud. Sunday's high near 18. Currently in New Glasgow, it's 16 degrees. In Port Hawkesbury, it's 15 degrees. And outside the XFM studios in Antigonish, it's currently 17 degrees. The relative humidity, 49%. And the atmospheric pressure reads 103.9 kilopascals.
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1: Here are today's funeral announcements. The death of Miriam Frances Cormier, Antigonish, occurred Saturday, September 19th, in the R.K. MacDonald Nursing Home. Cremation has taken place. Visitation will be held Thursday from 2 to 4 and 6 to 8 p.m. in MacIsaac Funeral Home, 61 Pleasant Street, Antigonish. Funeral Mass will be held Friday morning at 11 a.m. in St. Ninian Cathedral with Father John Barry presiding. Burial will be in the parish cemetery. Memorial donations may be made to St. Martha's Regional Hospital Foundation or to the R.K. Nursing Home Foundation. Funeral arrangements for the late Miriam Frances Cormier are under the direction of McIsaac Funeral Home, Antigonish. The town of Westville and the Westville Police Service invite the community to attend a community memorial gathering in honor of Constable Matthew Morrison. Residents, friends, colleagues, and members of the policing community are invited to join them as they remember Matthew, recognize his service to Westville, and honor his contribution to their town. The meeting will be Thursday at 11 a.m. in the Town Community Room, Old Gym, 2042 Queen Street, Westville. All members of the public are welcome to attend. The death of Donald Chalmers Gillis, Port Hood, occurred Wednesday, September 16th. Visitation will be held Thursday from 3 to 7 p.m. in Port Hood and area resting place. Funeral Mass will take place Friday morning at 11 a.m. in St. Peter's Church, Port Hood. Burial will follow in the parish cemetery. Memorial donations may be made to Port Hood and area resting place, the Port Hood Volunteer Fire Department, or to a charity of choice. Funeral arrangements for the late Donald Chalmers Gillis are under the direction of the Inverness Funeral Home. And the death of Veronica Tate, R.K. MacDonald Nursing Home, formerly of Monastery, occurred on Tuesday in the nursing home. There will be no services at this time. Funeral arrangements for the late Veronica Tate are under the direction of C.L. Curry Funeral Home, Antigonish.
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1: The Toronto Blue Jays are continuing their playoff push. They're taking on the Baltimore Orioles in a doubleheader. Max Scherzer started this afternoon for Toronto. Former Jay Chris Bassett was on the mound for Baltimore. The Jays were down 4-0 at one point, but in the top of the ninth, the Jays are still behind 4-2. The teams will complete the series tonight after inclement weather postponed yesterday's match. Canadian tennis star Leila Fernandez has advanced to the quarterfinal of the Singapore Open. She dispatched Alicia Parks of the United States in two sets in their round of 16 match. The sixth-seeded product of Laval, Quebec will face top seed Russian Mira Andreeva in the next round. Fernandez is ranked number 31 on the WTA Tour rankings, while the 19-year-old Andreeva is fifth. There's four NHL preseason games on the schedule tonight. The Ottawa Senators and the Toronto Maple Leafs will host each other's split squads. Later on, the Minnesota Wild are in Dallas to play the Stars, and in the late game, the Anaheim Ducks host the LA Kings. Manchester United lost around $60 million U.S. despite record revenues in a season where the football club paid nearly $10 million to fire another coach. United reported it earned $900 million in the fiscal year ending June 30th, slightly up from record sums the previous year, despite not playing in the Champions League. It is 5:14, the most local news and sports anytime at 989xfm.ca.

There's Taylor Swift for you, shaking it off. And speaking of things to shake off, her new project is coming out, and it's called Patient Zero, is the name of the new single. And some people are not happy with that particular title because it's kind of a loaded term, particularly when it was first deployed in the early 80s. There's a whole history about that. And also people are complaining about some of the cover art for the new work that's going to be coming out. But then, as we all know, the internet is where nuance goes to die. And people just like to shout at each other. It's 5:18. Elton John now. Sad Song, Say So Much.

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1: 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Expect delays of up to 30 minutes. The Nova Scotia Department of Public Works reminds motorists to drive carefully through construction zones.
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9: XFM weather, got that frost advisory tonight. It's going down to +3, giving some patchy frost. It's going to turn clear on the mainland tonight and just a few clouds on Cape Breton, but overnight expect fog patches across the board. Sunshine for the mainland tomorrow, getting up to 20, mainly sunny for Cape Breton with a high of 17. Thursday night will start clear on the mainland and turn partly cloudy around midnight. And again, a few clouds on Cape Breton. Tomorrow's low, 6, but low-lying areas could get as low as +2, giving a risk of frost. It's 15 in New Glasgow. It's down to 14 in Port Hawkesbury. Antigonish currently still holding on to 17. Speaking of hold on, here's Triumph, 98.9 XFM.

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0: 98.9 XFM, some ABBA there, and SOS, and Queen with Somebody to Love. You two coming up. And we've also got Gordon Lightfoot coming around in just a little bit. It up for a little bit of murder. Well, murder mystery, anyway. The Eddie May Murder Mystery Dinner Theater is coming to the Antigonish Legion October the 3rd. 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
0: X of M weather, partly cloudy to start the night, but it is becoming clear for the mainland. And just a few clouds on Cape Breton. But overnight, fog patches will come around. And we're getting down to +3, and that could mean patchy frost. So be aware of that. Sunshine for the mainland tomorrow, getting up to 20. A bit less sunshine for Cape Breton, but still nice with a high of 17. Then Thursday night, clear, becoming partly cloudy near midnight on the mainland. And again, a few clouds for Cape Breton, the low 6. But low-lying areas could reach +2, giving a risk of frost tomorrow night. It's 15 in New Glasgow, it's 14 in Port Hawkesbury, and Antigonish has also gone down a bit. It's 16. With you two, it's Mysterious Ways.

0: That's Gordon Lightfoot. Daylight, Katie. We're getting a bit less daylight these days, but, you know, we're going to be rolling the clocks back in another couple of weeks. So we'll get even less of it in the evenings. Looking forward to driving home in the dark. It's going to be great. It's Wednesday night, so that means Your Kind of Country is waiting in the wings right after the news. Glenn Baker's going to be in from 6 till 10. And I shall return tomorrow afternoon.
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0: 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Premier Tim Houston is softening his stance on data centers. The Premier previously said it was premature to talk about the issue before completion of major energy projects such as the Wind West offshore wind proposal. But in a statement today, the Premier says the situation has changed and data centers considering Nova Scotia should help create demand and investment cases for energy projects. Data centers used in artificial intelligence and other high-tech industries require an immense amount of electricity to run computer servers and water to keep them cool. Houston said data centers are becoming increasingly critical pieces of infrastructure, and Canada cannot rely on other countries to store its data. New Brunswick Premier Susan Holt is being pressured to scrap a proposed ban on U.S. citizens obtaining provincial hunting and fishing licenses. The proposed ban is in retaliation for American tariffs. The head of the United Guides and Outfitters of New Brunswick says any move to block foreigners from hunting and fishing would be devastating for the sector. A study by the Canadian Federation of Outfitter Associations says that $7.3 million of the $8.9 million spent in New Brunswick by outfitter clients in 2017 came from abroad. Prime Minister Mark Carney says Canada's multi-million dollar funding commitment to an ocean monitoring initiative will allow for year-round support. That includes deploying autonomous underwater gliders that can travel under the ice. At the UN General Assembly in New York today, Carney pledged $82 million over 5 years. European Commission President Ursula von der Leyen revealed that 30 countries have pledged to support the Ocean Eye International Alliance. And over 1,500 Quebec doctors are calling for a coroner's inquest after five doctors in Quebec reportedly died by suicide over a period of 5 months this year. The doctors sent a letter to Quebec's chief coroner September 18th asking for an inquest into suicides in their profession. The signatories write that doctors face death and suffering every day and take on a lot of responsibility, sometimes without adequate support. They also say some doctors avoid getting help for mental health issues because they fear professional repercussions. XFM weather, frost advisory for tonight. Partly cloudy, becoming clear on the mainland. A few clouds for Cape Breton. Fog patches overnight in both areas. A low of +3, giving patchy frost. Thursday, sunny on the mainland with a high of 20. Mainly sunny for Cape Breton, the high 17. On Thursday night, clear on the mainland, becoming partly cloudy near midnight. And a few clouds over Cape Breton. Thursday's low 6, +2 in low-lying areas, giving a risk of frost. And a mix of sun and cloud Friday, with sunshine over southern parts of Cape Breton, the high 19 degrees, but 15 the high for Guysborough County. Currently in New Glasgow, it's 15. In Port Hawkesbury, it's 14. And in Antigonish, 16 degrees. Sports is next.
2: Please be advised that there will be traffic delays at the Palmkit Interchange on Highway 104 from approximately 7 a.m. to 6 p.m. on Thursday, September 24th, and from approximately 7 a.m. to 3 p.m. on Friday, September 25th. Expect delays of up to 30 minutes. The Nova Scotia Department of Public Works reminds motorists to drive carefully through construction zones.
0: One season after almost winning the World Series, the Toronto Blue Jays are out of the playoffs. The Jays were officially eliminated when they opened a doubleheader in Baltimore with a 4-2 loss to the Orioles. That makes it impossible to catch either Cleveland or the White Sox for a wildcard spot with 4 games left to play in the season. Kawhi Leonard and the Toronto Raptors have agreed on a 2-year contract extension, potentially worth $115 million. The 35-year-old Leonard led the Raptors to the 2019 NBA title and is coming off his highest-scoring season with the LA Clippers. He rejoined the Raptors in a trade with LA that was finalized earlier this month. New York Giants quarterback Jackson Dart is expected to have season-ending surgery on his left knee, according to a source who tells the Canadian Press. Dart was injured on the first drive Monday night against the LA Rams. His left leg bent awkwardly while being hit by two defenders. And Chinese 13-year-old Yu Zidi won her third gold medal in the Asian Games in Nagoya, Japan, taking the women's 400-meter individual medley in 4 minutes 28.56 seconds. She was less than 5 seconds off the world record held by Canadian Summer McIntosh. Yu took the 200-meter butterfly and 200-meter individual medley earlier in the Games in times that put her within reach of McIntosh's world marks in those events as well. It's 6:05, the most local news and sports anytime at 989XFM.ca.
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4: Hello there once again. Welcome back to Your Kind of Country for this Wednesday evening, September the 23rd. My name is Glenn Baker. 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We've got a great show coming up this week. I'm going to kick things off with Tennille Towns, a little free sunshine.
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0: There's Sam Hunt and Leave the Light On on 98.9 XFM. Jason Aldean in there as well. Coming up on Friday, September 25th, it is Dolly Parton Day. Andy Ganish, you are asked to sparkle up for Dolly. You can wear your pink. You can share a cup of ambition or spread a little kindness, which we should be doing every day anyway. 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

Here's High Valley when I'm leaving you on 98.9 XFM. Coming up this weekend, it is the Nish Food Truck Rally. It's a weekend of food, music, and fun on Friday 3 to 7, Saturday noon till 8. It's at Columbus Field. We'll have an antique car show there as well as some market vendors, food trucks, and live music. Got a country flashback on the way. Here's Sarah Evans.

XFM weather becoming clear on the mainland this evening and a few clouds over Cape Breton. Overnight, expect fog patches and a low of +3, giving some patchy frost. For Thursday, sunny on the mainland with a high of 20, mainly sunny for Cape Breton, the high 17. Thursday night, the mainland will start clear and turn partly cloudy around midnight, and a few clouds for Cape Breton. The low 6, but +2 in low-lying areas, giving a risk of frost. That's your forecast from 98.9 XFM.

There's John Denver going back to 1971. Your country flashback this hour with Take Me Home, Country Roads. Your Kind of Country with Glenn Baker. Stella Lefty on the way after Josh Russ. This is called Trouble.

50 with Boston on 98.9 XFM. She's a relatively newcomer, but her popularity's climbing up the old charts. People love her. Stella Lefty. How you doing? It's Glenn Baker. Thanks for hanging out with us. Want to say hello to the loyal listeners over in Pictou County tuning into us. Here's Tracy Lawrence.

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There's Midland with Burnout on 98.9 XFM. A big thank you to everybody who showed up today. Showed up today in New Glasgow on the New Glasgow Riverfront to plant a tree for National Tree Day. It's part of National Forest Week. Here's Russell Dickerson with Worth Your While.

0: From the XFM Newsroom, I'm Matt Draper. Nominations are now open for the 2026 Antigonish Chamber of Commerce Business Awards. The seven awards up for grabs include the Young Entrepreneur Award, the Ian Spencer Excellence in Business Award, the Outstanding Customer Service Award, the Export Recognition Award, the Emerging Business Award, the Inez Forbes Community Builder Award, and the new Conti Chaudhry Award for Excellence in Tourism. The nominations close at midnight on September 28th, and people can find nomination forms on the Chamber's website, antigonishchamber.com, by clicking on the events page and then clicking on the awards. Chamber President Paul Curry said tickets are available online, calling the event a great evening all around. The event is set for Thursday, October 22nd at 6 p.m. at the St. Andrews District Community Center. The next phase of the Whale Sanctuary Project in Guysborough County is underway. Located in Port Hilford Bay, the current phase involves geotechnical engineering and reconstruction of the wharf, boat launch and slipway, installation of core and armor stone to establish and protect the shoreline infrastructure, and preparation of the ground and footing base where future buildings will be constructed. Charles Vinnick, CEO of the Whale Sanctuary Project, said the site development work will take around 4 to 6 weeks. Vinnick said another beluga whale recently passed away at Shedd Aquarium in Chicago after being transported from marine land, noting this keeps the need for the sanctuary in mind. A release states the area under development will provide the staging area for the major in-water work still to come, including installation of the sanctuary's nets and bay pen. The release also stated the project is engaging with individuals, philanthropists, foundations, corporations, and other potential partners in Canada and around the world to raise the capital funds to complete the sanctuary. The most local news and sports, anytime at 98.9xfm.ca.
1: XFM weather becoming clear on the mainland this evening and a few clouds over Cape Breton. Overnight, expect fog patches and a low of +3, giving some patchy frost. For Thursday, sunny on the mainland with a high of 20, mainly sunny for Cape Breton, the high 17. Thursday night, the mainland will start clear and turn partly cloudy around midnight and a few clouds for Cape Breton. The low 6, but +2 in low-lying areas, giving a risk of frost. That's your forecast from 98.9 XFM.
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There's Jason Aldean with Got What I Got on 98.9 XFM. Welcome to Hour 2 of Your Kind of Country on a Wednesday. James Barker Band coming up after Cameron Whitcomb.

0: There's Randy Travis going back to 1986, a number one for him called Digging Up Bones, a country flashback. Your Kind of Country on a Wednesday evening brought to you by GFL Environmental in Antigonish, Addington Auto Sales in Antigonish, Winmar Property Restoration Specialist, New Glasgow and Antigonish, and A&W Restaurant in Antigonish and Port Hastings.
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0: There's Maddie and Tay with Die from a Broken Heart. 98.9 XFM coming up on Sunday afternoon at the Lock Harbor Center. It's a fall festival of desserts, 1 to 4. Dessert with coffee, tea, juice, $8 adults, $4 for children, and entertainment provided by Ty Wallace.
1: In a cloud of dust, I picked you up. Off your front porch, my old truck was lifted.

XFM weather becoming clear on the mainland this evening and a few clouds over Cape Breton. Overnight, expect fog patches and a low of +3, giving some patchy frost. For Thursday, sunny on the mainland with a high of 20, mainly sunny for Cape Breton, the high 17. Thursday night, the mainland will start clear and turn partly cloudy around midnight, and a few clouds for Cape Breton. The low 6, but +2 in low-lying areas, giving a risk of frost. That's your forecast from 98.9 XFM.

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There's Shaboozy with Cowgirl and 98.9 XFM. The Harvest Festival is taking place this weekend as part of the District 1 Development Society. They're going to have an antique classic car show on Saturday afternoon from 2 to 4 at the Lismore Community Center on the Shore Road. Bring along your vehicle. If you want to be in the show, please be there by 1:30. They're going to have a cash barbecue on site as well.

0: Dr. Zach McPhee and the way that I know you now, 98.9 XFM. Well, Lars Shandiganish holding their 11th annual 5K walk and fun run this coming Sunday, beginning at 10 a.m. for t-shirt pickup and on-site registration. The race starts at 11. They'll have a Kinsman barbecue afterwards as well. It starts and ends at Columbus Field, and everybody's welcome to attend. It's $20 for under 16, and adults pay just $30. It's a great fundraiser.
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0: There's Ellen Langley with Morgan Wallen together with I Can't Love You Anymore on 98.9 XFM. We've got more of Your Kind of Country on the way next hour. This guy's going to be in the Maritimes very soon for some great shows coming up, including Picto October 1st. It's Gord Bamford.
1: Her lips on mine, soft glow of the cold beer sign, her eyes that night.

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0: From the XFM Newsroom, I'm Matt Draper. Nominations are now open for the 2026 Antigonish Chamber of Commerce Business Awards. The 7 awards up for grabs include the Young Entrepreneur Award, the Ian Spencer Excellence in Business Award, the Outstanding Customer Service Award, the Export Recognition Award, the Emerging Business Award, the Inez Forbes Community Builder Award, and the new Conti Chaudhry Award for Excellence in Tourism. The nominations close at midnight on September 28th, and people can find nomination forms on the Chamber's website, antigonishchamber.com, by clicking on the events page and then clicking on the awards. Chamber President Paul Curry said tickets are available online, calling the event a great evening all around. The event is set for Thursday, October 22nd at 6 p.m. at the St. Andrews District Community Center. The next phase of the Whale Sanctuary Project in Guysborough County is underway. Located in Port Hilford Bay, the current phase involves geotechnical engineering and reconstruction of the wharf, boat launch and slipway, installation of core and armor stone to establish and protect the shoreline infrastructure, and preparation of the ground and footing base where future buildings will be constructed. Charles Vinnick, CEO of the Whale Sanctuary Project, said the site development work will take around 4 to 6 weeks. Vinnick said another beluga whale recently passed away at Shedd Aquarium in Chicago after being transported from Marineland, noting this keeps the need for the sanctuary in mind. A release states the area under development will provide the staging area for the major in-water work still to come, including installation of the sanctuary's nets and bay pen. The release also stated the project is engaging with individuals, philanthropists, foundations, corporations, and other potential partners in Canada and around the world to raise the capital funds to complete the sanctuary. The most local news and sports, anytime at 98.9xfm.ca.
1: XFM weather becoming clear on the mainland this evening and a few clouds over Cape Breton. Overnight, expect fog patches and a low of +3, giving some patchy frost. For Thursday, sunny on the mainland with a high of 20, mainly sunny for Cape Breton, the high 17. Thursday night, the mainland will start clear and turn partly cloudy around midnight and a few clouds for Cape Breton. The low 6, but +2 in low-lying areas, giving a risk of frost. That's your forecast from 98.9 XFM.
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0: There's Bobby Wells and So Much for Taking It Slow on 98.9 XFM. Welcome to Hour 3, If You're Kind of Country, on a Wednesday with Glenn Baker. 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

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Wednesday evening with Glenn Baker, Your Kind of Country. Here's Owen Ringling with Love, Hate, Love.

There's Waylon and Willie together going back to 1976 with Good Hearted Woman, your country flashback this hour. We've got some Tyler Joe Miller on the way. Lainey Wilson and John Mayer. Here's Justin Fancy, Break My Heart Again, 98.9 XFM.

XFM weather becoming clear on the mainland this evening and a few clouds over Cape Breton. Overnight, expect fog patches and a low of +3, giving some patchy frost. For Thursday, sunny on the mainland with a high of 20, mainly sunny for Cape Breton, the high 17. Thursday night, the mainland will start clear and turn partly cloudy around midnight and a few clouds for Cape Breton. The low 6, but +2 in low-lying areas, giving a risk of frost. That's your forecast from 98.9 XFM.

There's Lainey Wilson with John Mayer and phone, keys, wallet. If you're getting out of your vehicle and you're heading into a store, you usually have your phone, your keys, your wallet, your bag, your glasses, whatever else you need to get you through. I don't know. I get out of the car now. I was like, I forget something. There's always so many things you need to take now. It's not just get out of the car anymore. It's like, oh, I need my glasses. I need my bag. You need to bring your own bag. You need to bring your phone so you can, you know, scan things and the apps and all that stuff. 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

0: From the XFM Newsroom, I'm Matt Draper. Nominations are now open for the 2026 Antigonish Chamber of Commerce Business Awards. The seven awards up for grabs include the Young Entrepreneur Award, the Ian Spencer Excellence in Business Award, the Outstanding Customer Service Award, the Export Recognition Award, the Emerging Business Award, the Inez Forbes Community Builder Award, and the new Conti Chaudhry Award for Excellence in Tourism. The nominations close at midnight on September 28th, and people can find nomination forms on the Chamber's website, antigonishchamber.com, by clicking on the events page and then clicking on the awards. Chamber President Paul Curry said tickets are available online, calling the event a great evening all around. The event is set for Thursday, October 22nd at 6 p.m. at the St. Andrews District Community Center. The next phase of the Whale Sanctuary Project in Guysborough County is underway. Located in Port Hilford Bay, the current phase involves geotechnical engineering and reconstruction of the wharf, boat launch and slipway, installation of core and armor stone to establish and protect the shoreline infrastructure, and preparation of the ground and footing base where future buildings will be constructed. Charles Vinnick, CEO of the Whale Sanctuary Project, said the site development work will take around 4 to 6 weeks. Vinnick said another beluga whale recently passed away at Shedd Aquarium in Chicago after being transported from marine land, noting this keeps the need for the sanctuary in mind. A release states the area under development will provide the staging area for the major in-water work still to come, including installation of the sanctuary's nets and bay pen. The release also stated the project is engaging with individuals, philanthropists, foundations, corporations, and other potential partners in Canada and around the world to raise the capital funds to complete the sanctuary. The most local news and sports, anytime at 98.9xfm.ca.
1: XFM weather becoming clear on the mainland this evening and a few clouds over Cape Breton. Overnight, expect fog patches and a low of +3, giving some patchy frost. For Thursday, sunny on the mainland with a high of 20, mainly sunny for Cape Breton, the high 17. Thursday night, the mainland will start clear and turn partly cloudy around midnight. Add a few clouds for Cape Breton. The low 6, but +2 in low-lying areas, giving a risk of frost. That's your forecast from 98.9 XFM.
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